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seeds from leaves that fell. 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Lies the seed that left receipts on the steps of the feet that lead the wells. Drinking the poison, I was anointed. 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

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I make time for God, he make time for me. Matthew 18:20, you said when we come in your name, we coming in.

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Tryna break through like halfback. 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

talk it out. I'ma handle my business, baby, can't drop the ball. 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
1: If it don't matter to Christ, it don't matter to me. I'm a ball on the court. Miami Heat. Sick of the devil that lies in the seat. Head too high like 100 degrees. Open my Bible, I'm deep in the word and I'm reading. Matthew 6:33. She first the kingdom and she to be righteous. 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

spring in Denver be like sunshine, snow, then sunshine again in the same hour. Good thing that vibes stay consistent right here. 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

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Keep on playing God, and he gon' mess around and pull your covers. 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

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Matthew 18:20, you said when we come in your name, we coming in.

spring in Denver be like sunshine, snow, then sunshine again in the same hour. 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
1: If it don't matter to Christ, it don't matter to me. I'm a ball on the court. Miami Heat. Sick of the devil that lies in the seat. Head too high like 100 degrees. Open my Bible, I'm deep in the word and I'm reading. Matthew 6:33. She first the king.

don't matter to Christ, it don't matter to me. I'm a ball in the court, Miami Heat. 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Head too high like 100 degrees. Open my Bible, I'm deep in the word and I'm reading. Matthew 6:33.

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0: like that. Yeah, something like that.
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0: Something like that. Hey, something like that. Hold up, hey. Something like that.
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spring in Denver be like sunshine, snow, then sunshine again in the same hour. Good thing that vibes stay consistent right here. 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
1: Your name is racist, hatred graces. All this racist traces straight to your engagement to face the nations. But on that day you face the maker.

0: 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Amen.
1: Oh, this is one of those. I'm just starting.
2: Is this one of those mornings?
1: I'm pushing all the wrong stuff.
2: Happy Friday!
1: So hard to push the right stuff.
2: It's okay.
1: The mouse is on the wrong screen. Come here.
2: Is it the wrong mouse?
1: There we go. Yeah!
2: There we go.
1: That was so hard. That was like so hard to do.
2: Listen, the silence.
1: Happy Friday.
2: Real quick, Slim, the silence before the show is okay because everyone's pausing like, oh, it's about to start. It's about to go down. This is before the curtain goes up. It's okay. We're okay.
3: They're not fully funded. Where are they?
2: Right?
3: That was it, huh? That's the end.
2: That's what happens when you don't have enough money. Flow 107, well, good morning.
1: Good morning.
2: It's our main fundraiser.
1: It's a big good guy Friday.
2: Yeah.
1: Oh, God is so good.
2: He
1: and
2: is
1: it
2: great.
1: Is Friday.
2: He's amazing.
1: Man, if you ain't up and feeling good on a Friday, well, you must be somewhere else, because if you're here, you're feeling good
2: right
1: now.
2: You already know what's going down.
1: If you're here, you're feeling good, at least at this moment. If like 3 minutes ago you were trying to get right, right now you feel good.
2: Yeah.
1: It might not be exactly true, but I'm trying. I'm trying to push it on you.
2: You're looking at your radio like, what the heck are they doing?
1: You're feeling good.
2: Bro, my watch even says, warning, loud environments. Like, we woke up my watch.
1: Mile High, this is it. It is Friday, Memorial Day weekend.
2: Come on, fam.
1: We just got all these all these beeps on our phone from everybody here who took Friday off. It was like a list. It's like, so-and-so's off, so-and-so's off, so-and-so's off, so-and-so's off, so-and-so's off. How many people where you work said, you know what, today... We are.
2: We're gone. We might be talking to one person right now.
1: But you know what? Tony and I are here because, as always, we love this ministry. We love what God is doing through this ministry. And we could not miss an opportunity to celebrate what God is doing with you.
2: Jesus!
1: And it is the last 6 hours of the fundraiser. It wraps up at noon
2: today.
1: This
2: is it.
1: This is it.
2: This is it.
1: This is where we say, if you wanted to get on board, we need you now. The train is going to be leaving the station.
2: And we want you on it.
1: We want you on it. We need your support. You know, this radio station. You feel this joy that we have this morning? This joy we trying to put on you right now? That's because of God. That's the big G-O-D all day. All right? That's the joy you hear coming through these speakers. And we want you to continue to have a place to be a part of it for the next person, the next person, the next person. We want to boost this up for everybody. So, we need you.
2: Bro,
1: it is 6:07 a.m.
2: When you said joy.
1: Joy!
2: I thought of another church song when I was a kid.
1: Uh-oh.
2: I got the joy.

0: Hawaii, Mile High. How many of you knew that one, too? You're like, hey.
1: Hey, I know that song.
0: We need somebody to be a leader this morning. We want to start things off early this morning because, like we said, this is the last day of the fundraiser.
1: This is
0: so
1: it.
0: It's 6:08 a.m. If you want to help us get the jump off on this morning, we don't even have to go big. We just got to get going. So that could be like, $5.
1: Yeah.
0: $5.
1: First person.
0: $5 Friday. $5 Friday. We're jumping on board. All right. So you can do that right now. You can do $10, $20, whatever you want.
1: Yeah.
0: But we want to start it real low so that you know, hey.
1: It doesn't matter.
0: There's no gateway. Is that what it is? There's no like line you
1: no
0: need.
1: Boundaries.
0: No boundaries. Yeah, there's nothing you need to
1: matter.
0: Reach.
1: Yeah.
0: There's not some kind of point where you need.
1: We just want you.
0: How do I get all that extra joy around here?
1: Yes.
0: It's not an amount. It's just joining up. And man, we gonna keep spreading this joy around here because God's love is so big, so big.
1: Slim busted out the cowbell. Okay,
0: Slim
1: when the cowbell comes out, it's Friday.
0: It's
1: okay.
0: Friday.
1: Now listen. That being said, jump on this train because we are close to the finish line.
0: That's
1: we
0: right.
1: are so close. We're gonna hit the goal. Hit the goal today. Please make it happen. All right, 844-363-9356. 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Who's going to be the first 6 o'clock leader? We see the flag. We're getting close. The checker flag is out. The finish line's on the way. FloDenver.com. 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First person. The first person. We're listener supported.
0: Yeah, the first
1: Who's going to be the first
0: morning.
1: Person Man. This morning with the new Flow 107?
0: Somebody whose heightness just grew this morning. Your Jesus joy just grew this morning as the day was starting. Mm-hmm. You're like, wait a minute. You're
1: Come
0: right.
1: On.
0: It's Friday. It's Memorial Day weekend. God is good. I'm with the crew. Let's
1: All
0: go.
1: The time. Let's
0: we
1: go.
0: We need you right now. FloDenver.com. FloDenver.com. Let's go. Oh, it's Terry.
1: Oh, man. I love this song. Great

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1: 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I started a challenge to only listen to Christian music in my car, and it has impacted my kids. I talk about it all the time with my friends, and

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brother. You ain't got a lot of time, so get your head up out the gutter. Only reason you alive because the prayers of your mother. 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But the devil is a lie, and I don't want to see you suffer. Keep on playing God, and he gon' mess around and pull your covers. Only one way up to heaven, there would never be another. If I said it, then I'm

brother. 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Keep on playing God, and he gon' mess around and pull your covers. Only one way up to heaven, there would never be another. If I said it, then I'm in it. I don't stutter when I utter. I'm a lockin'. 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Praise dance, this ain't double dutch, but I'm hoppin'. 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

0: 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Only one way up to heaven, there would never be another. If I said it, then I'm in it. I don't stutter when I utter. 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
1: I love the way EGR says gutter, gutter. He makes gutter sound cool, and you know what a gutter is, right? Like, gutter, gutter. Yeah, that's so crazy. Flow 107.1, Denver's positive vibe. Your boy Tony V. Slim. It's the Slim and Tony Show. Happy Friday. It's the last day of our May fundraiser. We're done at noon, and the finish line is getting so close. I'm already celebrating because I know we're going to get there.
2: Noon. We're close to it, Mile High, but yeah. We're going to need some more people jumping in.
1: Come on.
2: Jumping in. But let's not. We ain't wasting no time this morning.
1: Get to it, bro.
2: Because we said it's Friday. Good God Friday.
1: Yes.
2: We said there's a lot of joy. We said God is good. We said we're going to set it off this morning. And Joshua said, I'm here. Joshua E. Greeley.
1: Shout out, Joshua.
2: Sorry. I might be really loud right now. It is 6:18 a.m.
1: It's okay.
2: I am your alarm this morning.
1: We celebrate.
2: I am your caffeine.
1: If you woke up to the radio today, you know your radio is your alarm.
2: Right, go ahead.
1: No, if your radio is your alarm, Slim is going to be gone Friday!
2: All the
1: big
2: ears.
1: Be good God Friday!
2: Be good God Friday! Be good God Friday!
1: So real quick.
2: Joy is in the air. Joshua and Greeley.
1: From Greeley. Greeley, our first one. G-Town repping. Greeley came in on a Friday. Shout out Greeley.
2: Greeley is the most amazing, wonderful place.
1: Yep.
2: I love
1: appreciate
2: Greeley.
1: G-Town.
2: I love.
1: They love us in G-Town, man.
2: Greeley.
1: We got to go out
2: Greeley.
1: There and say what's up.
2: Joshua. You should run for mayor of Greeley because I would endorse you. I would be on the radio on a daily saying, and yes, that wonderful man in Greeley, Joshua, should be your mayor. He should be running the town.
1: Wow.
2: You need Joshua because Joshua believes that Flo is good, God is good. Be good God Friday.
1: Yes.
2: Jesus all day.
1: Yes. Okay.
2: Thank you, Joshua.
1: If you send $20 to the new Flow 107.1, Slim will endorse you for mayor as well.
2: Well, it depends on the city.
1: Right, of course. Joshua got Greeley.
2: He got right? Greeley.
1: Who's going to be the mayor of Aurora? Yeah. Who's going to be the mayor of Denver? Who's going to be the mayor of Parker?
2: Yeah, you know, I might have to pick and choose.
1: Right?
2: Joshua's good with me right now.
1: Joshua got the mayor. He's the mayor of Greeley right now. And guess what? He sent $20. I think he remembered.
2: The number.
1: He remembered the magic number. 20.
2: The number.
1: 20. 20.
2: All right, we need somebody to join Joshua, though. Join
1: because
2: Joshua.
1: Because we move in threes.
2: You know what? I'm going to endorse you for mayor, too. Whatever city you're from,
1: you should be running
2: for mayor. That's how it's going this morning.
1: Hold on, let me get my phone out so I can get mayor of Highlands Ranch.
2: I'm going to charge Tony double.
1: Wow!
2: No, right now, whatever you're giving him out, really, this is the day when we run for the finish line that it's not about how much you give. It's just getting on board and saying, I'm a part of it. So it could be a $5 Friday. Jump on board like Joshua, the mayor of Greeley, at $20.
1: G-Town!
2: Right? You can say, I got a $50 gift. You can go monthly. You can be like, I'm doing $20 a month, $50 a month, $100 a month. But we are moving the needle today. Make yourself the mayor of your city.
1: We're moving in threes right now. Yes. No, we're giving mayoral ships out right now, all right? Who's the next mayor here? 844-363-9356. Can we do that? Can we legally do that?
2: Jump online saying God is good all the time because we need you.
1: We're
2: going to
1: print certificates. Mayor certificates, all right?
2: You are the mayor, Joshua. Man, thank you for starting us off.
1: Let's go.
2: Who's going to be next? We're looking for you right now. 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

try to tell y'all I would go, and I really did it. 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

0: 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Flow 107.1, never positive. The song's so new, I don't know the words yet. I'm gonna learn it.
1: You butchered that one.
0: Yeah, I did. I'm trying to figure it out. So, but 1K Fuse sound
1: was
0: cool.
1: Listening going, I was enjoying that.
0: I know I messed it up for you. I'm sorry. 1K Fuse sounds so smooth, though, man. He's just fire on the radio. It's Denver's Positive Bob, your new Flow 107.1, Tony B. Slim. It's our May fundraiser, last hours. This is it. We are done at noon. Shout out to Joshua from Greeley.
1: Joshua, and the mayor of Greeley.
0: You know, I think we forgot to say this. Maybe we didn't, but we are giving mayoralships out just real quick.
1: That's right.
0: So if you represent your city, we're going to proclaim you the mayor of your city.
1: You're the mayor of the city
0: when you give a gift to the new Flow 107.1.
1: Yeah. Somebody else comes from your city.
0: Greeley's taken
1: over.
0: Already for mayor. Now you can still give.
1: Somebody else from Greeley.
0: We'll make you deputy mayor.
1: Deputy mayor.
0: You get to be the sheriff or whatever.
1: We'll make you sheriff.
0: Yeah. Okay. And then it trickles down. You know, if you're like the sixth or seventh giver, then you're the manager of the Walmart in Greeley.
1: You get
0: the manager position.
1: I'm going to have to. All right.
0: Now, that being said, we move in threes.
1: We move in threes, so
0: Joshua was first.
1: Off.
0: So we need two more people now.
1: All right.
0: Two more people before 7 o'clock. I know we can get that before, in the next 10 minutes. I know we can. So any amount, two people.
1: Looking for the deputy mayor of Greeley.
0: The deputy mayor.
1: Looking for the mayor of Commerce City.
0: Yes.
1: Mayor of Aurora.
0: Yes.
1: Thornton, Westminster, Lakewood.
0: Who's going to be the mayor?
1: Wherever you're from, you can be mayor.
0: Yes. So that... That being said,
1: do it for the Lord, though. Do it for the Lord.
0: That's why we do it. And listen, let's be real, okay? All jokes aside, because we love having fun here, and we just want to celebrate you. We celebrate Jesus every day. But at the end of the day, when you listen, and even guys like Joshua and everybody who's given so far, the testimonies that come in and the reasons why they give for their kids. They give on behalf of somebody or on behalf of themselves because of what the new Flow 107.1 has done for them. The lives that are being changed and transformed. So if the new Flow 107.1 has just changed your life for the better, that's the reason to give.
1: Amen.
0: Because that's what we do here. We love on you, we pray for you, and we give you mayoral shit. We make you a mayor. Come on, fam. We're going to make you the mayor of your city. Ain't no radio station doing that. And we pray for you while you're the mayor. We pray you make good decisions while you're the mayor.
1: Yes, we do.
0: All right? Now, I don't know how far that takes you in your city. Joshua might be walking down the street, and then
1: I'm the mayor.
0: And they might arrest him, right?
1: Very true.
0: So listen, we made you the mayor of your city, but I don't know
1: what
0: how far that goes.
1: That's on you.
0: FlowDenver.com. 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
1: Last day of the fundraiser.
0: Last day, two people.
1: Doesn't continue.
0: We move in threes.
1: Not back on Monday. Not in June, July, August, September, I think.
0: Yeah,
1: this
0: September.
1: Next time we
0: September.
1: Do a fundraiser.
0: Yeah.
1: Okay, so
0: two people,
1: this
0: fam.
1: Is the last one. Help us get fully
0: finish line.
1: Funded through the summer.
0: Finish
1: the
0: line.
1: Finish line is coming and beat a mayor.
0: Mm-hmm.
1: And beat
0: come
1: a mayor.
0: On. 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That's the easiest route. It takes 90 seconds. Any amount.
1: $5,
0: $10.
1: It's a big good
0: 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Be the mayor. Be the mayor. Be the mayor. Be the mayor. Be the mayor.

0: gospel, spreading the word, because you can just drop that seed and be like, hey, yeah, I listen to Christian hip hop. Have you ever heard this station? And then you never know how God's going to use that in the future to bring through his message and his word to the people that need it at the right moment, right when they need it. So I just wanted to say thank you so much for being a blessing. Like, really, you don't even know all the lives you're changing daily. So bless you. Keep doing what you're doing. Let's do it for the kingdom. Let's go.
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0: Hey, it's time to eat breakfast.
1: It's time to eat
0: McDonald's sausage egg McMuffin with a hash brown
1: and a
0: Coca-Cola. Now it's time to eat.
1: That is still my favorite thing on the McDonald's breakfast menu.
0: Sausage egg McMuffin.
1: Yeah,
0: can't go wrong.
1: That one can't go wrong. And I think it also has a shelf life of like 32 years.
0: Oh yeah,
1: I'm pretty sure
0: it'll live in your belly, bro. Like if you don't digest it,
1: it feels like that. I have that for breakfast, and I don't have to eat till 6 o'clock. That's when it's about the time that it's gone.
0: The secret to getting rid of your sausage egg McMuffin and not having it sit in your stomach for 2 years.
1: Yep.
0: Eat green chili. It'll come out.
1: Yeah.
0: Yo, okay. It won't sit there.
1: I sound like I'm being mean, but I will say that I still like it.
0: I love it. I don't care.
1: I still eat it.
0: Yeah.
1: Okay?
0: I clown on McDonald's every day.
1: Then I eat it.
0: And that's my favorite. Yes, sir. Give me the pink slime. Pink slime. I'll take it. Anyway, flowdenver.com.
1: Flowdenver.com.
0: Whatever. 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It's Flow 107.1's May fundraiser, Tony B and Slim. Happy Friday!
1: Happy Friday! Big good God Friday!
0: All right, two more people.
1: Praise the Lord!
0: Two more people.
1: Jesus is good.
0: That's what we're doing. And we're declaring you. We are declaring you mayor of your city. But it's the first person who represents their city. So Joshua is the mayor of Greeley today.
1: That's right.
0: Yes. And so who's the mayor of Denver? Who's the mayor of Aurora? Now. That being said, and all in good fun.
1: Yes, yeah.
0: You're the mayor, but Jesus is still king.
1: Hey!
0: Come on. Hey!
1: All right.
0: Love Jesus.
1: Yeah, come on, Jesus.
0: This is our fundraiser, and we do this in threes, and we're almost to the finish line, but you matter. You make it count, and you're the reason that this radio station continues to stay on the air. We can't do this without you. And let me just say this real quick, all right, because I know it's early. I know you're getting your weekend figured out. You're trying to get to work, but I want you to understand something. When you give to this radio station, you probably can't even see the impact that you have. Again, the word is impact, and I want you to trust this, okay? Because you are having an effect on relationships, and not just relationships with families, but relationships with God, and through the music, through the conversations and the prayers and the encouragement, we're just continuing to remind people across this Mile High City that God hasn't forgotten them. Hope is still alive and faith continues to matter. And every time you support this radio station, you help somebody hold on a little bit longer. Okay? Now, if you're having a good time and you're loving Jesus, blessings are happening for you. Yes, that's what this is all about. We want you to have the blessings. But you got to remember, man, if you were ever in a place where you needed those blessings, there are other people out there right now who need what you have right now. The prayer that God answered for you, somebody needs that right now. They're praying for the same thing. Peace, comfort, healing. So when you give to the radio station, that's what you're giving. So won't you do that right now?
1: Come on.
0: Won't you do that at 844-363-9356? You are needed now more than ever. We're almost to the finish line. Two more people. Two more people in 17 minutes. Two more people, any given amount. We travel in threes.
1: That's right. I know it's early. We in here early, but that's because we got business to take care of for the Lord today. Mm-hmm. It is the last day of the Flow fundraiser.
0: Come on.
1: We've got 16 minutes left in the hour, and we want two people to join Joshua right now. Come along and join us. 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

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It's obvious. 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If I kill my flesh, don't call the EMS. Say I got a confession. They say I rap with aggression. Well, all my life I had to fight. Like Sophia, I know what it's like. But it's like overnight. Wu-Tang.

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0: favor.
1: No flex, just faith. That's Diamond District Music. It's flowing the center one. It is the final day of our fundraiser, and we want to thank you so much for being a part of it. It wraps up at noon today. It's Slim and Tony, the Slim and Tony Show.
2: Sorry.
1: That's both of us.
2: I'm dying over here.
1: Disgusting. Gross. My, we want you to come along and join us. We want you to come and give because you're saying, I want more positivity in Denver. We want you to come join the giving family because you say, I want more people to know that God still loves them, and because you want flow to keep going.
2: Yes, sir.
1: It's just
2: come
1: like
2: on.
1: That.
2: Come on.
1: So we need to be fully funded. We need your help to do that. And in these final hours, we've got 5 hours and 9 minutes, which right now sounds like a long time.
2: Right.
1: But
2: it goes quick.
1: It flies by in here for us as we wait to hear from you.
2: Yep.
1: And in this first hour, you know, the 6 a.m. hour straight up, it's always slow. It's an early time. Hey, a lot of people ain't even awake. As much as we're all awake right now, we're like, what do you mean everybody ain't awake?
2: Yeah.
1: Most people ain't joined us yet.
2: Right.
1: Most people are still
2: like that. Just like that.
1: Yeah, just like that.
2: Okay.
1: I'm sure.
2: Right.
1: I'm sure that.
2: Yeah. Some people sleep like this.
1: How do you sleep, Maha?
2: Right?
1: Okay, so anyway, there's lots of people are not with us yet. So it's slow at this time. But those of you that are with us, man, it's a special crew.
2: Yeah.
1: You're early morning crew and a group that gets up and says, praise the Lord. Starts your morning off early. You say God
2: first.
1: That's
2: a nose breather.
1: It's the guy.
2: Okay, I'm kidding. Go keep going. I'm sorry.
1: So my dad, he had sleep apnea.
2: Yeah.
1: And would snore. And it was like this. And when you were in the room with him.
2: Yeah. Wow. Wow.
1: Clear the room out. Clear the room out.
2: Right? That would make my dogs bark.
1: Yeah.
2: What's going on?
1: So loud. You could be on a different floor. And you'd be like, oh, dad's asleep.
2: Come on, fam. Let's go.
1: Mahi, we need you right now. And if you have sleep apnea, I feel for you because it's not pleasant.
2: Oh, no, it's not.
1: It's not pleasant.
2: Yeah, I have family members going through the same thing.
1: But we need you this morning to come along as we approach the finish line here. It's early. It's the early morning crew. And so you folks that start your morning saying God first, this is how to begin the day, to just begin a great weekend, to begin my Friday, my Memorial weekend.
2: Yep.
1: Want you, this early morning crew, to come along and join us and keep this giving going as we run towards the finish line. Our first person this morning, the mayor of Greeley.
2: Come on.
1: Joshua.
2: Joshua G-Town.
1: Mayor of G-Town. That's Greeley. Right.
2: So, Greeley's up and at it.
1: Appointed by the Flow Morning Show here.
2: Yes, yes.
1: As mayor of
2: Greeley. We're printing certificates. It's going to be in the mail, okay?
1: Yeah. Sending that Joshua's way. But we need two more people. That's you and one other person in the next 7 minutes to come along and
2: $5.
1: Yeah,
2: you got $5.
1: And it's not how big the amount is.
2: Yeah.
1: $5 would be great. If you can jump on at $5, man, give us 5 minutes of your time to jump in at $5.
2: Yes,
1: promise
2: sir.
1: You it'd actually take like 90 seconds to do it. Not even 5 minutes. 90 seconds.
2: No.
1: So
2: it's quick.
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0: 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Won't you join the Flow 107.1 Army right now? Come on. It is our Flow 107.1 May fundraiser, Tony B and Slim. It's a Slim and Tony show. All right, so.
1: Ouch.
0: You okay? Oh, yeah. Well, we've been screaming and yelling this whole week.
1: Big Good Guy Friday, folks.
0: And pretty soon we're going to sound like this because we're losing our voices.
1: Yeah, pretty much.
2: Whoa. I'm telling you.
0: Choking over here.
2: While Tony dies over there.
0: Oh, gosh. Sorry. I literally lost it.
1: We were looking for two people to join. Yep. Joshua and Jason.
0: Yes.
1: And Sterling.
0: Let's go.
1: Come on, Jason.
0: Shout out.
1: Jason and Sterling, we are appointing you the mayor of Sterling. You are officially, well, if you're not the mayor, you're being endorsed.
0: Yes.
1: If you want to run, you let us know.
0: Yes.
1: We're telling everybody, vote for Jason and Sterling.
0: No, we have certificates that say
1: and
0: he's
1: a
0: the mayor.
1: That says you're the mayor,
0: bro.
1: You can walk down the street telling people, I am officially the mayor of Sterling.
0: Yeah. They're going to put you in the crazy house, but you're the mayor,
1: you're the mayor. Jason! Jason said, hey, and I love this because Jason heard what we're saying.
0: Yes.
1: $5 Friday. Jason said, I got $5 to put towards the ministry. Woo-woo. More than anything, Jason, we just wanted to put your name down and make you the mayor.
0: Mm-hmm.
1: And make you
0: for real. But
1: Jason,
0: that $5 goes a long way. You're impacting
1: it does.
0: This radio station. You're impacting people.
1: Please believe.
0: Yes.
1: It is an important part of the puzzle right here. So, Jason and Sterling, thank you. And Jason wrote this to us, encouraging to. Let me start over. Because it's important what he said. He said, encouraging me to live for Christ and get and stay sober.
0: Come on, man. Jason,
1: you
0: Let's
1: know.
0: Let's go, man.
1: Let me look at my, I have my clean time counter. And what a clean time counter is, for people that don't know, is I have an app on my phone. It's a little widget on the main screen that tells me how many days I have been sober.
0: Yeah.
1: So you put in your information, the day you got clean, the day you got sober, whatever it is, and it tells you. Today I am at, as of 7:06 a.m., 3,540 days sober.
0: Let's go.
1: And I share that because, Jason, get yourself a clean time counter. I want you to find it in your app store, all right? Get yourself a clean time counter. Put down that day that you started and count all the days because all the days matter. And, Jason, you're going to be at 3,541 days.
0: Come on, brother. Let's go.
1: Come on, brother. Jason is a first-time giver. Just joining the family. Mayor of Sterling right there, Jason.
0: Let's go.
1: And so can you come along? Can one more person come along and join Jason?
0: Yep.
1: You can jump in at $5. You can jump in at $20. You can jump in at $50, $100. It don't matter the amount. It matters it's you.
0: Yes.
1: All right? And when you do, there's a little spot for you to leave a message like Jason did.
0: Yes. We want to hear from you.
1: Message.
0: Let us know.
1: Drop us a message so we can celebrate and share what you have to say with
0: come
1: the
0: on.
1: City.
0: Come on.
1: Jason. Get and stay sober, bro.
0: Let's go.
1: Get and stay sober, man. That's
0: We're
1: my
0: praying
1: guy
0: that.
1: Right
0: We're believing
1: there.
0: In it. Come
1: All
0: on.
1: All right. That is the mayor of Sterling, Colorado.
0: Yes. And for $5, for as little as $5, you can be the mayor of your
1: you
0: city,
1: can.
0: Too. Let's
1: yes,
0: go.
1: You can. Right now. 844-363-9356.
0: 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You are needed. 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
1: Yes.
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0: this is one of those songs that I could listen to. Like, it's really short. Like, can you make a 4-minute song or 8-minute song? We gotta play that one again. We gotta go back to back with that one. That song's fire.
1: All right, I'm gonna run it back.
0: I love that song. John Keith, Danny Lay, New Me. You know why we play that song? New You. New You in Christ, Denver's Positive Hip Hop, the New Flow 107.1, our May fundraiser, Tony V and Slim. And right now we're looking for one more person. And
2: we're still looking for one person.
0: When we talk about the finish line, like yesterday we could see the finish line, we could see the flag. Now we're like, oh my gosh, we are so close. Yeah. We are so close, but we're not there yet. We're not quite there. So that being said, we need you to help us get there. And the reasons why, this is called what it is. Flow 107.1 is listener supported. You make it happen. We can't do this without you. We're looking for one more person right now to complete the three, for what we're doing right now, because we move in threes, right?
1: Yeah, that's right.
0: Where there are three or more gathered, the Lord is with us.
1: That's right.
0: He is. He's always with us. But right now, let's complete that three. First, it was
1: Joshua.
0: And then it was Jason, and now it's you. Now it's you at 844-363-9356. And I love the way Slim framed this, because it's not about the amount. It's about people. People coming together for other people. And when you talk about the story, and look, you were just talking about Jason's situation, about staying sober and being sober. That's what this radio station does. It reminds you that God's promise is still there. And we want to motivate you to continue to fight for those positive things that you believe in, whether it's staying sober, whether it's healing from your past, whether it's finding forgiveness in a relationship that you might be damaged from, or you know what, somebody might have mistreated you in church and you're like, man, y'all church people are crazy, I can't vibe with y'all. But you know what, there's somebody else, because you had a bad experience, That's here to tell you, hey, you're loved. Jesus loves you. We love you. We're not here to judge you. We're not here to mistreat you. And sometimes we wake up in that victim mentality where we want to be insulted and then we want to be mad. That's why we say, get Jesus in your head before you get in your own head. Now, that being said, we said it a couple days ago. I'm going to say it again. This radio station is always going to be here. When you walk away and come back, we're still going to love on you. We're still going to pray for you. We're still going to be hollering, Jesus!
1: Come on now.
0: That's the beauty about what God does. He's so forgiving. You are so worthy. You are so loved. And no matter what you go through, we're always going to be praying for you. I got to tell you, man, I have never felt so much love for my city, so much love for Jesus right now and God. And 10 years ago, I wasn't in this space. Mm-hmm. 5 years ago, 2 years ago, I loved God, but I'm in a different space right now. I've always loved God, but I'm in a different space right now.
2: And you got a place to share.
0: Yeah.
2: Share your love
0: of
2: the Lord.
0: Jesus has made us ambassadors. He's like, go out there and be vessels. Go out there and share my love, share my word. And we have this platform, and you make it happen. Because of you, now we have this foundation. But we can't do this without you, fam. Guys like Jason and other people that are going through it, that's what this is about. It's coming together and supporting each other with impact. Impact is the magic word. So again, $20 is always the number 20. 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
0: 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If I get

0: Satan.
1: This is my favorite part.
0: Yeah. Can I get an amen?
2: Except you just butchered it.
0: I messed it up.
2: I mean,
0: yeah.
2: Like, my timing was off. I was looking forward to it. Here's the favorite part, and we were going to go, you're going to get an amen.
1: Did I ruin it for you, bro?
2: And we were going to go, amen.
1: Oh, sorry.
2: And you came in and just stomped on.
0: I'll go away.
2: Mahi, did anybody amen along with it when you were in your car right now? Did you amen at the end, or did Tony just stomp all over it? I'm right, aren't I?
0: Bro,
2: I'm right.
0: You're garnering. What are you trying? You're running for mayor of Aurora?
2: I am. I'm running for mayor of Aurora. Come on, man.
0: Let's go!
2: It is such a good song, man. You ain't wrong, Tony. You ain't wrong.
0: Come on.
2: Not one bit. Mahi! Happy Friday!
0: Yeah.
2: It is Big Good God Friday!
0: Hey.
2: It is Praise Party Friday!
0: Man.
2: It is Turn Up God is Good Friday. God is good.

0: All the time.
1: God is good.
2: Come on.
0: And you're in the spot to celebrate and praise the Lord. So on a Friday, thank you for being here.
1: Truly appreciate
0: you.
1: Yes.
0: We get you into this Memorial Weekend feeling good.
1: Hey.
0: That's the vibe. The vibe is feel good, big good God Friday vibe. So thank you for being here for it. And this is the final day of
1: the fundraiser. Noon.
0: And I'll be straight up with you. You might be saying, I am so tired of hearing about fundraising.
1: Yeah. Shut up.
0: We'll take that.
1: Yeah.
0: We will take that.
1: We know.
0: But we're also going to say this. This is it. This is the last day.
1: Yeah.
0: And we only do this because Flow is community supported, family supported, listener supported.
1: Yep.
0: We need you in order to be here. You help make Flow run.
1: Yep.
0: All right, so this fundraiser wraps up at noon today, and between now and noon, the finish line is not too far away.
1: Yep.
0: It's not too far. We're going to make it.
1: We're closer than we were yesterday. Man, we're almost there.
0: We're going to make it. That's why we say, hey, whatever giving amount, if you can just jump in right now, the more people coming in at 5, 10, 20, 25, 30, it don't have to be huge numbers. We're going to get there.
1: Yep.
0: We're going to get there. If you're saying, though, hey, I want to jump in at $100, hey, bring it.
1: That'll get us there quicker.
0: We'll get there faster.
1: Come on. All right. Now we're going 10 miles, and now we want to go 50.
0: So we haven't heard from anybody in 30 minutes.
1: Okay.
0: It's been 30 minutes since anybody said, I want this place to, I want, when we get to the finish line, it goes like this.
1: Yes. Yes. But we can't play that until we get to the finish line. Now, that's what it's supposed to sound.
0: Right,
1: hold up, you forgot the cowbells. We got the cowbells, bro.
0: It's the whole mess.
1: Come on. We need the cowbells. Yes. Love the cowbells. Yes! Wow.
0: Oh, my computer just froze.
1: That's why.
2: Oh, gosh.
0: It said, that's too much. Don't do so much.
1: All right. We were extra right there. We were straight extra.
0: But we're approaching the finish line, and we need you at whatever giving amount. You can come along and join the Flow Giving family at. 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
1: 20 is the number, fam. That's on my heart. Go ahead.
0: But
1: sorry.
0: We just need you to come along and join us. So right now, the number is 844-363-9356.
1: Come on.
0: 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What happened? 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Oh, there it goes.
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0: 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Get off my lawn.
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2: 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Denver's Positive Hip Hop, your new Flow 107.1. Tony B and Slim. It's our May fundraiser. Let's go.
3: That was great, Tony.
2: Thank you.
1: Mile High, final hours. And in this hour, 24 minutes to go, we are looking for you to come along, join the Flow Giving family here on the last day of our fundraiser.
0: Come on.
1: And we were just asking someone to get us started because we hadn't heard from anybody this hour.
0: Yep.
1: And that means slow, but early this morning. And then just like that, man, Longmont represent!
2: Longmont!
1: Now, a name didn't come through on this, so I'm asking
2: if we can get a name.
1: Because
2: you're the mayor of Longmont.
1: Yeah, because you are officially now the mayor of Longmont.
2: Yes.
1: But we got a $15 gift from Longmont, Colorado.
2: Hey, and there's a message. So
1: much. And the message said, this one is for the kids. Mm. Have a great summer.
2: Come on.
0: Ring the bell for the kids.
2: Shout out to the kids.
1: Shout out to the kids. Shout out to the class of 2026.
2: Come on. Graduations going down.
1: Shout out
2: celebrations.
1: To continuations.
2: Continuations.
1: So, man, shout out to all the kids getting ready for summer. It's Memorial Weekend. If you're lucky enough, like if you live in an apartment or a townhome complex and you got a pool, maybe
2: the pool's opening this weekend.
1: Or maybe you super got it like that and you got a pool at your own place. Okay.
2: Yeah.
1: Real nice.
2: Yeah.
1: But yeah, man. My little townhome community, they're opening up the pool this weekend.
2: We're going to your house,
1: so
2: bro.
1: Excited.
2: I don't have a pool. I'm going to your house.
1: So excited. You're welcome.
2: If you have a pool at your house, call me. I'm going to your house, too.
1: Yeah.
2: Some of y'all got hot tubs.
1: Yeah,
2: you got your mom's house in her hot tub. Come on. Hey, listen. Okay, so if we don't get a name for the person who gave from Longmont, number one, thank you, first and foremost. Yeah. We're going to make the kids of Longmont the mayor of Longmont, all right? The kids are the mayor
1: the kids
2: of Longmont.
1: Run Longmont.
2: Yes.
1: Yeah!
2: And they got a pool, too. Come on.
1: We're in the final 4 hours and 22 minutes of our Flow fundraiser. We are running towards the finish line, and we're going to make it by the power of the people. All right, we're going to cross this finish line. So we're just asking if you can jump on with a $20 gift. It could also be a $15 gift, a $5 gift, a $30 gift, a $50 gift, a monthly gift. It's not about the amount. It's just about you jumping on and saying, I want to be a part of the Flow Giving family today. So with the final hours going down, what part of giving can you do?
2: We're almost there.
1: $10, $15, $20, $25?
2: Come on. Start the new three.
1: Yes. Join our friend in Longmont. Flow

0: Sam Rivera, DJ Mouse, Miles Minnick, Beat the Odds, Denver's Positive Hip Hop, The New Flow 107.1, your boy Tony V. I was just thinking about why I love that song so much, man. Just the miracles in my life and everything that I've been through, and God's always been faithful. And I'm telling you, man, my life, seriously, my life. I'm here, I'm alive because God beat the odds. And I'm telling, man, don't get me. Don't get me crying on this radio right now. All right? Flow 107.1, Denver's Positive Hip Hop. It's Tony V. Slim. The Slim and Tony Show right now. May fundraiser. We are getting closer to the finish line, but we can't do this without you. Now, we're in the 7 o'clock hour, and we're looking for three people right now at any given amount. Okay? And it's real simple. It's real simple. I want you to think about this radio station and what it's done for you. I've always been a believer, so jumping in to being able to program and be on the radio with the New Flow 107.1, work with Slim, like, that was me just coming home and finding my lane. You know, there are a lot of people who are already here, and it's crazy because it's almost like you walk into a Christian hip-hop party, right? And it's like 11:30, and you come through the door, and everyone's like, what are you doing here? And or they say, we were waiting for you. You're here. Where you been, bro? Or you're walking down the street and they're like, you too? And it's so beautiful because there are a lot of people out there who love Jesus, and there are a lot of people out there who love hip hop. So to be able to create this lane and be in this mode is truly amazing. And when people say that they were with the old radio station before it turned into Flow, and now they've stayed and they've never changed the station, I get it. I totally get it. We've now been given this platform. We've given this room. We've been given this club, or this stadium, if you will, where we can just come out and just rock out and turn up and just love on some Jesus and love on each other. And it's truly, truly beautiful. It's amazing. And to know that there are other people now who don't have to straddle a line. You can just be all in. This is the place to be all in, fam. And that's what the New Flow 107.1 is doing right now. God is so good. Jesus is truly amazing and always loving. And I'm glad to be a part of it. I'm so grateful to have you as a listener. And I say this every day. I know you have choices, but to ride with us and walk in faith every single day is truly a blessing. That is one of the blessings I will never take for granted, knowing that you choose Jesus, you choose positivity, you choose faith, you choose love. So when you give to the New Flow 107.1, you're not just doing this for yourself. You're doing this for me. You're doing this for your friends, your kids, your loved ones. Man, some of y'all been praying for your husbands. You've been praying for your wives to find God. And then they start listening to this radio station. And then all of a sudden, these changes start happening. Your marriage gets better. Your relationship with your kids get better. I know this because you tell us that.
1: Amen.
0: That's what happens when you give to Flow. So please, do not stop. If you're in that space right now and this has happened for you, these are reasons why you give to the New Flow 107.1. We are listener supported. These are the last hours of our fundraiser, and we need you now more than ever because it's about to be a 3-day weekend, fam. And for some of you, it's already a 4-day weekend, for real, right? You ain't got to work on Monday. So please, while we have your attention right now, give me one person right now at any given amount, 5, 10, 1071, $10.71, or it could be $1,000, $1,071. It could be $100,071. But seriously, 1071 right now, or 20. 20 has been the magic number for me. God was like, tell them 20, 20, 20. If it's $20 a month, if it's got 20 in it, whatever. That number has been so significant, and it's the reason that we're so close to the finish line. And if it's 1071, that's fine as well. But right now, think about why you would be given to the New Flow 107.1 and why it's so important. I'm giving you all the reasons. Because you matter. Because your kids matter. Because that loved one you've been praying for matters. And listen, if they're out there, just keep playing the radio station in the background. Just, you know, play it at the party. Yeah. Play it at the barbecue. Because at some point, they're going to be like, man, this beat goes hard. This is slapping. Wait, they just said Jesus? What? Wait, I'm loved? I'm forgiven? Fam, that's what this does. Okay? Listen, I got to stop talking. We're going to get you into a song real quick. 844-363-9356. 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I know this matters to you. 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
1: It's like 3:30. Yeah.
2: I've been grinding all day and all night. Hall of Fame on my mind, trying to be the greatest of all time, and say it's all God.

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1: Denver's Positive Hip Hop, the new Flow 107.1. We be grinding all day and all night with this fundraiser. It is the last time you're going to hear from us.
2: 2 minutes this
1: until
2: hour.
1: Summer.
3: That's right. Till spring. Or no, till fall.
1: Oh, yeah. This is about,
2: it is spring.
1: Man, it's been a long week.
2: This is our fundraiser for the summer. And we don't do it again until the fall.
1: I got summer on my brain.
3: We're here with you.
2: The unofficial kickoff for summer this weekend.
1: Yes.
2: Let's go! All right, so we've been looking for three people to join us this hour. We have got 90 seconds left in the hour. Come on board. Tarl was the first person to join us.
1: Tarl
2: and the family in Longmont.
1: Mayor of Longmont,
2: Tarl. We had to find his name, but the team behind the scenes grabbed his name. Tarl came through with $15 for the ministry. He said, this one is for the kids. Have a great summer. And he said, the reason I give to Flo, God turned my why me into wow me.
1: Oh, come on. I love that.
2: He said, remember, your life is an unimaginable gift and you are loved beyond your imagination.
1: Shout out, Taro. I love that.
2: Thank you, Taro. Shout out to you and the family in Longmont. Taro, we're making you the unofficial mayor of Longmont this morning, by the way.
1: Yeah. All right.
2: So when you walk down the street, you just tell people, I'm the mayor.
1: Certificates in the mail, bro.
2: I'm the mayor.
1: Yes.
2: Okay?
1: You tell them. Flo 107.1 proclaimed me mayor.
3: Yeah, be careful who you say it to, though. we want you to stay on this side of the
1: bar. We don't want you to go to jail, bro. Just tell your family.
2: He said he
1: you
2: was the
1: mayor.
2: What?
1: You the mayor.
2: He ain't the mayor. All right. And then we were saying we needed three people before 8 o'clock. By the way, 30 seconds left.
1: Come on.
2: Evelyn!
1: Shout out, Evelyn!
2: And then Evelyn and Aurora, she said, I got $30 for the ministry.
1: Thank you.
2: Thank you, Evelyn. Thank you so much. She's a first-time giver here. But hold on. I want to stop the music. Stop the music.
1: Okay.
2: I want to read what Evelyn wrote, because I think this is one of the most powerful things that we could hear today in terms of who's here with us, Mile High. Now, we're all here, right? We're here for the love of God. We praise Jesus, right? This is what Evelyn said. I'm not a Christian, but I enjoy your music.
1: Come on.
2: Come on, Evelyn.
1: Come on.
2: Yeah.
1: Come on.
2: Evelyn!
1: Come on, Evelyn. Let's go!
2: We are so glad you are here, Evelyn.
1: Yes, we are so glad. So,
2: turn it up. Turn it up, Evelyn.
1: Roll down the windows. Turn it up.
2: Say, these beats slap. Tell people just, man, I like this music. These beats slap. It's good music.
1: Yeah.
2: It's good music.
1: You know what she's saying? She's saying it's a positive vibe, positive energy.
2: Yeah. Come on.
1: She loves the positivity.
2: Man,
1: that's the start.
2: Can somebody give in celebration of Evelyn right now where you're
1: Come
2: like,
1: on.
2: Did she say, I'm not a Christian, but I enjoy your music? Did she say she's still here?
1: Yes.
2: She here with
1: Come
2: us?
1: On.
2: Come on now.
1: That's what this is about, fam. That's what this is about.
2: All right, so it's 8 o'clock officially, so the time has gone by, but we ain't never late.
1: Hold up. Evelyn, real quick. You're the mayor of Aurora.
2: Oh, yeah,
1: shout
2: by
1: out
2: the way, I
1: Evelyn
2: forgot.
1: Evelyn is
2: Evelyn,
1: the mayor of Aurora.
2: We have appointed you mayor
1: on,
2: of Aurora.
1: Yes.
2: All right.
1: Evelyn, shout out. Let's go.
2: So just know it's your city right now, Evelyn.
1: Yes.
2: All right, walk down the street.
1: Yeah.
2: All right, head up high.
1: Yeah.
2: I am the mayor of Aurora.
1: Evelyn, just say that in your driveway. We don't want you to get in trouble.
2: So when you give, we appoint you the mayor of your city right now, just in case you didn't know.
1: Yes.
2: All right, now next person to give from Aurora becomes deputy mayor. You want to be deputy mayor?
1: Yes. Come on,
2: we give out titles around here. But
1: we're going to put you in charge of the DMV if you're the 10th giver. Come
2: on. Even though it's after 8 o'clock, can we get one person to join Tarl and Evelyn as part of the Flow Giving family?
1: Come on.
2: Whatever your giving amount is, all right? We're talking from 5 to 500, from 1 to 1,000. 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We just want to hear from you. We just want to put you on the map as, hey, there's another person repping they city.
1: Let's go.
2: I turn up. Someone like Evelyn who says, I'm not a Christian, but I enjoy your music. Come on now.
1: Yeah,
2: come along and join.

don't matter to Christ, it don't matter to me. I'm a ball in the court, Miami Heat. 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Hair too high like 100 degrees. Open my Bible, I'm deep in the word and I'm reading. Matthew 6:33. She first

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2: Hey, what you doing? I'm just chilling with

0: what you doing? I'm just chilling with my brothers. Hey, what you doing? I'm just chilling with the squad. Hey, what you doing? I'm just chilling with my family.
1: Hey, what you doing?
0: I'm just chilling with my God.
2: Chilling with my God.
1: Come on. That's what we're going to be doing this weekend. Chilling with our family, chilling with our God. Flow 107.1. We're going to be the soundtrack to your weekend. We're going to be in the background, just like Evelyn said, man, this music slaps. I love your music.
2: Man, this is really great. No joke, not just saying it. And this is good barbecue music. This is good hanging by the pool music.
1: Yep.
2: This is good graduation party music.
1: Yes.
2: This Memorial Day, what we getting together.
1: Yes.
2: Music. This is cruising on the weekend music.
1: Yes.
2: This is turn up beautiful weather music.
1: Yes.
2: This is, hey, it's Sunday after church, man. I'm still praising. I'm feeling so good walking out of church. I turned this up. This is, I was feeling like tired after a long day.
1: And then, come on.
2: I turned up some big Good God Friday praise music. And I was feeling boosted.
1: Yes, sir.
2: You know, that's what this is. This is a refuge, straight up.
1: Yep.
2: It is a place for us to come and just breathe and say, man, I put God first. I'm thinking about God in my life right now. Matter of fact, I'm opening the door saying, God, come on through and join me.
1: Let's go.
2: Be where I am at right now because I need you, Lord, in my life. That's what we do right here. And we want to thank you for being a part of this fundraiser. Thank you for helping support us and helping us move towards the finish line.
1: A finish line so close, too,
2: it is,
1: man. It is so close.
2: So let's get it out there.
1: Let's get there.
2: Let's get it out there.
1: How much we need, bro?
2: All right, so this is it. This is how far away we are from the finish line.
1: Okay.
2: And what we need to do to reach it.
1: All right.
2: $1,192.
1: To hit the goal.
2: It's
1: at the end of the block. It's at the end of the block.
2: That is where it is at.
1: Come on.
2: Now,
1: we got this.
2: That can be a couple of people coming through with $20 a month gifts.
1: Yeah.
2: A few people coming in that way. It can be 12 people coming in with $100.
1: Yeah.
2: You know, it's somebody coming
1: five
2: in.
1: People at $20 a month.
2: Yep. Five people at $20 a month.
1: Five people.
2: You know, it's
1: come
2: just
1: on.
2: A few different people coming in different ways. It could also be somebody saying, hey, I got $100 a month and just coming through and saying, well, shut that down.
1: Yeah.
2: I closed the door on that one.
1: Here's 1,200.
2: Yeah, here's 1,200. I'm giving you 100 a month.
1: Let's go.
2: And wrap this up right here.
1: Yeah.
2: So that's what the goal is. And
1: now, anything over the top is great as well. Please believe.
2: Can we go past it?
1: Can we please go past it? Because let me just say this real quick.
2: Keep it going.
1: Yes. And as we say this, because we're not going to be back until September, that's why it's critical right now. We're going to be here throughout the summer. Yeah, Slim and Tony, a lot of things going on. We're excited about what summer's going to bring with this radio station. We're excited about what this radio station is doing for you as an individual, for you and your family. Not just the music slapping and going hard, but the programs behind it, the movement, the prayer wall, all the places that we're going to be when it comes to just being out in the city. We got some car shows coming up. We got some big basketball events coming up. We got some concerts coming up, and you are making it happen. You are making it possible. That's why it's critical right now. $1,192?
2: That's it. $1,192.
1: Okay. But if we go over...
2: That's just where the finish line's at.
1: Yeah.
2: It's not like we
1: put
2: just
1: put the sour cream on the nachos. Come on.
2: We can go in and put extra toppings on.
1: Yes.
2: Those extra toppings would be awesome.
1: Yes.
2: Yes.
1: Plus, we want you to be the mayor of your city.
2: Yeah, we do make you the mayor.
1: Yes.
2: We do automatically proclaim you the mayor of your city.
1: Come on.
2: It's just a title for you, though.
1: 844. So yeah, that's it. Yeah. You can't take it anywhere.
2: But we'll recognize you.
1: When Slim and Tony see you on the streets, oh, that's the mayor.
2: Evelyn, Mayor of Aurora.
1: What are you doing, girl?
2: How you been?
1: What's
2: Evelyn,
1: up, Jason?
2: Mayor of Aurora.
1: Jason, Mayor of Sterling?
2: Mayor of Sterling,
1: come on,
2: Jason.
1: Bro.
2: So good to hear from you. Joshua, Mayor of Greeley.
1: Yes,
2: these are people that we've heard and appointed mayor today.
1: Yes, Tarl, Mayor of Longmont?
2: Yeah, Tarl
1: with
2: the
1: kids?
2: Mayor of Longmont with the kids.
1: Come on.
2: And Deputy Children.
1: Yes.
2: Deputy Mayor Children.
1: Yes.
2: That's right.
1: They got badges.
2: We give it to you. But we wrap up at noon.
1: Yes.
2: We wrap up at noon, and that is when the fundraiser ends. We need you to go for it right now.
1: Come on.
2: Wrapping up at noon.
1: Yeah.
2: All right. FLODenver.com. 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
1: This is Andrew from Aurora. I love the new Flow 107.1. 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

ain't gotta talk at all. 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Yeah, I been like this, but if y'all don't recall, I got the holy one on, yeah, I can't wipe it off. 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Yeah, I been like this, but if y'all don't recall, I'm like

0: Are you done beatboxing, bro?
1: Man, it's so hard. We go hard for Jesus.
0: Listen, we're about to head into a 4-day weekend. And this is the last day of our fundraiser. We got a couple hours to go. And the goal is in sight. The goal is in sight,
1: fam. Yes, it is. $1,192. And we're at the finish line. Yep. Just like that. $1,192.
0: Yep.
1: And we will be at the finish line.
0: Yes.
1: We need you right now. And it wraps up at noon.
0: Yes.
1: And making it happen right now in Aurora. Shout out to Kristen.
0: Hey,
1: Kristen and Aurora on board right now. Kristen jumping on board with a monthly gift of $19 a month.
0: Come on.
1: Coming out of Aurora. Thank you so much. And along with that gift, a message from Kristen says, God is using the new Flow 107.1 in our lives by bringing us hope.
0: Mm.
1: God is helping to boost our faith and trust in Him with the songs playing every morning. It helps us believe things can get better in hard times, in the hard times we're in, and it lets us know that we're not alone in this.
0: Come on.
1: Come on, Kristen. Thank you so much for joining the Flow Giving family.
0: Come on.
1: Being a part of it this morning.
0: Come on. So that makes us one step closer.
1: So that way we were at $1,192 to go. We are now under $1,000. $957 from the finish line. $957 from the finish line. And we have till noon. It's not going to take that long.
0: No.
1: It's not. I know you're with us right now. I know you're listening going, we can do this. We can do it.
2: We can have all
0: It's gonna
2: the
0: happen.
2: Noise.
0: It's gonna
2: we
0: happen.
2: Can have all the noise.
0: It's gonna happen.
2: We
0: Listen.
2: Can have all the big good God Friday Jesus praise party.
0: Yeah.
2: Praise party.
1: All right,
0: you
1: sorry.
0: Ever have that shake and you put the cream on top and the cherry on top and the yeah. Real quick, before we even...
1: Oh, I got to give a shout-out to Queenie.
0: Yeah,
1: give a shout-out to Queen.
0: Yeah.
1: My little lady.
0: Shout-out, Queen.
1: I believe she's 5 right now. Are you 5 years old now, Queenie?
0: Essence
1: Are you
0: daughter,
1: five?
0: Queen.
1: And I know you're not alone in the car. You got everybody else with you, too. But Queen, my little Queenie, I got to say what's up, good morning to you this morning.
0: Shout-out, Queen.
1: Because she's listening, and I got video of her listening to the Forest Frank Thankful song.
0: Yeah.
1: Singing it in the backseat.
0: Oh, gosh.
1: I got so much so to
0: awesome.
1: Be thankful. I downloaded the video, by the way, Queenie. I'm going to pass it on to everybody here at the ministry because your singing rocks. And whoever else was in the backseat, too. I don't know who else was in the backseat, but shout out to all of y'all.
0: Yes.
1: Okay.
0: Yes.
1: Sorry. I know that was like a personal moment right there, but I had to do that real quick.
0: And that's the real part about our listeners. They listen, they request. When we play their song, we communicate with you all day, every day. That's the realness of what we're doing here at the radio station. All right. So that being said, we were at 957, right? And we're actually 1192, but our girl Kristen came through and now got us down to 957. Now, as we're talking, of course, we're going to hit this $15,000 goal because Darren from Denver, the new mayor of Denver. Sorry, Mike Johnson, you're out. Darren is the mayor of Denver.
1: Darren said, I got $64 towards the ministry.
0: Yes, sir.
1: And now we were at $957 to go towards the finish line, and now it's
0: $894. The countdown.
1: $894.
0: Coming to the flag. Coming for the flag. Coming for the flag. Coming
1: to the finish line. We need you right now. 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

0: Let him in.
1: He's going on my list of new favorites right now.
0: Let him in. That is brand new for you, Z and EGR. Let him in. And that's exactly what we do here. We let you in.
2: New favorite.
0: Come on. We
2: new
0: let favorite. You in. Flow 107.1 letting you in.
1: Church
0: on wheels, and we're letting you in.
2: That's right. Z Come on. EGR, let them in. It's Flow 107.1 Denver's Positive Hip Hop, Slim and Tony, the Slim and Tony Show.
1: The final hours.
0: Yes.
1: It is coming to a close.
0: Yes.
1: Our May fundraiser. This is the fundraiser that keeps us funded through the summer.
0: Yep.
1: We thank you so much for being a part of it in all the different ways that you are. Whether you're just, you're here. If you are here, you don't have to give. You're here. You're a part of it.
0: Yep.
1: You're a part of the praise party. You're part of the Big Good Guy Friday. You're a part of the movement that is happening, that God is bringing to this city.
0: Yep.
1: You're in it. The other way you're a part of this fundraiser is when you pray for the success.
0: That's why we pray.
1: You pray for God's work happening through this ministry.
0: Come on.
1: And then, of course, you can join the giving family. And here in our final, it is 3 hours and 25 minutes to go.
0: We are at
1: the finish line.
0: Like less than a block away from the goal.
1: The finish line can be met in at any time now.
0: Yeah.
1: At any time.
0: Yep.
1: We are $894 away. Oh, I take that back. $893.
0: Oh, come on. We'll take that extra dollar. We'll still take that extra dollar. We go over the top. Come on.
1: It's the same way we had somebody give a dollar the other day, man. That's why do you think it's $893 and not $894? Thank you to that person that gave that dollar other day.
0: Come on.
1: Amen.
0: I went to Wendy's yesterday and asked for extra cheese. Can you put the extra cheese on top? We want the extra cheese.
1: That's going to be an extra 50 cents.
0: I'll take it. That's why we want that extra dollar. Come on.
1: $893 is how far are we away? $893 from 100% fully funded. We would love to go past that, but right now we just got to get to that.
0: Real quick, can we just pray? Let's just pray, because I know we're going to hit this, and this has nothing to do with money right now. I just want to pray for our listeners right now, okay? Father God, we just want to thank you for the gift of a new day. We want to thank you for our listeners as they wake up and step into the end of the week. We just pray that you fill them with peace, strength, and renewed energy, Father God. And listen, for those who are carrying stress, please bring calm. For those feeling tired, bring fresh strength. And for those walking in uncertainty today, Lord, yes, put your hand on them and remind them that you're already making a way. Father God, we pray that you help us move through this Friday with gratitude, patience, and joy. Joy, Lord. Put a smile on our listeners' faces right now, and let all of our words, as we gather this weekend, bring encouragement. Let our actions reflect kindness, and let our hearts stay focused on what truly matters. I want you to, Lord, bless every listener, their families, their jobs, their vacations, and all their journeys this weekend. We place this Friday into your hands, Lord. In Jesus' name we pray. Amen.
1: Amen.
0: Come on.
1: Hey,
0: come on.
1: Amen.
0: Come on. Come on.
1: Yeah, I'm feeling good on a Friday.
0: Let's go.
1: Thank you, Tony.
0: Let's go.
1: Yeah,
0: we love our listeners. We love you.
1: Oh, Flow fam. All right, let's play some good music around here, man. We got these big, good guy Friday vibes, right? Praise party vibes, right? God, it's good vibes. Turn it up where you at. Man, turn it up so the person that's, if you hit a light, turn it up so at the light, somebody might just get a little, it might creep into their car a little bit. You know, some of these beats might creep through their window a little bit.
0: Come on.
1: All right, we're going to play something that you can play loud too. Something loud.
0: Loud.
3: That goes G-O-D-D-I-D. What if it was like...

D-I-D. Father, Son, Spirit, got the hands on me. 1, 2, 3, A, B, C. Easy as that, Jesus sent me.

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1: Hi, this is Elaine. I discovered Flow. 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

0: That is 1K Few with Havin on Flow 107.1. You know how sometimes you just get the lyrics of a song wrong?
1: Yeah.
0: Like you think you hear something different.
1: Yeah.
0: Somebody hit me up once asking for that song with the wrong lyrics.
1: Yeah.
0: But at the same time, nailing it.
1: Yeah.
0: They hit me up and they were like, what's that song? Heaven, heaven, heaven, heaven, heaven. And I was like, 1K Few, Havin.
1: Heaven.
0: Yeah. It's not heaven, but it's heaven.
1: Yes.
0: But I was like, but if you're going to get it wrong, you got it wrong in the most right way.
1: Yes. Oh, for sure. I'll take heaven.
0: Yeah.
1: Heaven, heaven, heaven. Yeah, I'll take that all day. Come on.
0: All right. Yes. I'm feeling that. I like that song. That's 1K If You Haven't. We are so glad you are here. It is the final hours of our Flow fundraiser. It wraps up at noon.
1: We're done.
0: And we are approaching the finish line swiftly. We would love to get past the finish line, but first, let's get to the finish line.
1: Come on!
0: All right. We don't stop till noon.
1: Yeah.
0: But between now and then, we want to hit this finish line. We would love to hit it early.
1: Yeah.
0: We would love to hit it soon.
1: Yes.
0: And we think that can happen.
1: Come on. You can make it happen. So, you make it happen.
0: The last time we checked, we were at, to hit goal, $893 away from the finish line.
1: Okay.
0: That's the finish line. The $893 away. And Kayla!
1: Come on, Kayla!
0: In Denver!
1: D-Town.
0: Kayla in Denver. Let's read what Kayla wrote. Kayla, first time giver joining the Flow Giving family, said, new favorite station to listen to when in the vehicle.
1: Let's go.
0: Starting my day off with God in the morning while taking my children to school. My daughter loves the music and sings while we drive, and it sets her whole mood for the day. What did you see? Yeah. We get into the next line.
1: Okay.
0: Ready?
1: Yes.
0: Praise Jesus! Jesus! Kayla in Denver said, I got $200 towards the ministry. $200. And so, that $893 that we are away from the finish line. Y'all know the math.
1: Yep.
0: Y'all know the math.
1: $693
0: left to go. $693 away from the finish line.
1: Also,
0: $693 away from
1: the flag. The flag is coming.
0: Stop, turn it off.
1: Yeah. We ain't there yet.
0: But we getting close.
1: So far, we got the nachos with the cheese on it, and we about to put the beef on it. We can't put the sour cream on it until we're done. So, first of all, we got to get the cheese on the nacho. Anyway, listen. Shout out to Kayla. Kayla is now the deputy mayor of Denver.
0: That's right, Kayla. We are appointing you deputy mayor of Denver.
1: Let's go.
0: That's right. When you give, we give you a title.
1: Yes.
0: And your title now is deputy mayor of Denver. You can walk around the streets of the Mile High.
1: I'm the deputy
0: saying
1: mayor.
0: That. Pop the collar
1: mayor.
0: One time.
1: Yes.
0: Pop the collar.
1: Yes.
0: Throw a hand up and be like, that's me, deputy mayor of Denver, Colorado. Kayla, put it down one time.
1: Woo-woo. All right, so listen.
0: Yes.
1: $693 to go. Okay? You make it happen. We can't do this without you. And I believe we prayed about this. We prayed for our listeners. We prayed for this weekend. I believe it's going to happen. But you make it happen. You have to make that decision right now. Listen, we're about to tap out, right? We're about to tap out for the weekend. About to go be with the family. About to go. You're probably at the water cooler right now waiting for, I'm getting out of here at noon. I ain't trying to be here. Some of you already called in. Some of you like, this is a four-day weekend. Before you leave, make it a point. All right, have this intention because you said you were going to do it already, and we can't do this without you. This is critical. You make it happen. Kayla said, my kids, my daughter loves the music. Do it for your kids. Do it for you. Do it for your mom. Do it for your grandma. Do it for a loved one. Do it for someone you don't even know because you are now having impact. You are having impact. Yeah, listen. We could get 10,000 people to give right now, but the reason is the most important. Impact on somebody's life. Transformation.
0: Jesus.
1: Changing lives.
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0: I pushed the button.
1: Let's have a good day.
0: I pushed the button, Tony. It's playing.

0: be done.
1: Trendsetter Nathan Davis Jr. and Limo Blaze will be done. Deborah's positive about the new Flow 107.1. It's our May fundraiser. The time is ticking. We're done at noon, and the weekend is about to begin. And again, don't forget, we can't do this without you. We are $693 away from hitting our goal. The flag is at the end of the block. We're halfway. We're in a halfway point of the block. We're trying to get to the end of the block. And we can't do this without you, fam. $693. That's four people at $19 a month, right? Or three people at $19 a month. My math is horrible. I'm not good at math. It's Tony math. Tony math's not good.
2: Well, that would be four. Real close. It would be real close.
1: Like three people at
2: $19 a month would be really close, and we'd be like, I think, another $25 away.
1: Okay. So there it is. Like FlowDenver.com right now, 844-363-9356. You make the difference. You make this happen. This radio station has been nothing but truly amazing when it comes to faith, love, and optimism. And I'm telling you, like, every time you tune in, you listen, and I think of people like Evelyn, I think of people like Kristen, and I think of people like Tarl talking about putting it down for the kids, and Queen. We played a song for Queen and Essence. They're in the backseat of the car, and they're singing Jesus music. They're thankful, and they're in the back of the car on their way to school, maybe the last days of school.
2: 4 years old.
1: About to happen.
2: 4 years old.
1: Come on, man. Come on, 4 years old, being thankful for Jesus.
2: You know, and we heard from Kayla. She was like, you know, I love that we got God on in the morning while taking my children to school. She said, my daughter loves the music, sings while we drive. It sets her whole mood up for the day. These are those stories we hear. These are those messages we get. These are those things we get to share with you about how God is working through this ministry. It's things that I think you probably have the same reaction we do, which is we get a big, genuine smile on our face. Just it brings some joy to know that, man, our kids in this city are turned up to Jesus. Yep. That there's people that are alone, people that are single and on their own that have a spot to come together with us in community for the Lord. For us to praise and worship right here.
1: Yeah.
2: I tell you, it's Big Good God Friday.
1: Yeah.
2: Man, we celebrate. That's how we celebrate. It's the weekend.
1: Celebrate.
2: It is Big Good God Friday.
1: Come
2: we have
1: on.
2: Gotten to Friday,
1: big
2: and it is time to
1: God.
2: It is time to go big.
1: Big
2: it's
1: good
2: a
1: God.
2: Praise party
1: God
2: on a Friday.
1: Friday. Big Good God Friday.
2: Big good
1: you
2: know God. It. Yeah, that's right. Big Good God. He's a big good guy.
1: Yes, he is.
2: And speaking of, let me get that good
1: God.
2: Guy song
1: going. God. Big Good God Friday. FlowDenver.com, 844-363-9356. Okay, 690. $93 away from the goal. So won't you give? Won't you support what this radio station is doing? And listen, if you're just tuning in for the first time, like, what is this craziness going on? We are listener supported. We are the new Flow 107.1. Faith, love, and optimism. We are the escape to all the crazy that's going on in the world. And we just want to love on you. We want to pray for you. We want to pray with you. And we want you to let you know that you're worthy. You're not alone. And Jesus is forgiving you. You are forgiven. Okay? So, many reasons to give right now. We are listener supported. We can't do this without you. We're not going to be fundraising until September again. So we got like spring and summer off to just kick it, have a good time. But now it's critical. $693 to go.
2: In 3 hours.
1: Come on. We can do this.
2: It seems easy.
1: But again, hey, you could be in the car like, oh, she got it. He got it. Somebody else got it.
2: The closer we get to the finish line, the more we get
1: somebody
2: overconfident.
1: Somebody else got it, right?
2: We get really confident.
1: Yeah, no, you got it.
2: But
1: you
2: do believe.
1: Got it.
2: I do believe, though.
1: We believe. We prayed on this. God said he's going to make it happen. You are going to make it happen right now. FlowDenver.com. 90 seconds. 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

0: God. That's why we turn up for God. Man, turn up the Jesus around here. That's what it's all about.
1: Turn
0: so glad
1: up.
0: You are here.
1: Happy Friday.
0: Happy Friday.
1: Happy Friday.
0: That's right. Big Good God Friday. Praise Party Friday. Thank you for turning up with us and saying God is good all the time.
1: All the time. God is good.
0: Man, family, this is the final hours of our Flow fundraiser.
1: This is it, fam.
0: It wraps up at noon. We are trying to hit the finish line now. $693 Ooh-wee. Away from the finish line. That is literally three people at $19 a month.
1: Yes.
0: Would get us past it.
1: You.
0: Three people doing $19 a month would get it past it. Whatever your giving amount, though, if right now you're saying, hey, I got 20 to go towards that. 20 will bring it down.
1: Yeah.
0: 20 will bring it down.
1: Every dollar counts.
0: Every give counts as we run towards the finish line.
1: Yes.
0: It wraps up at noon. We don't want to be here at 11:57
1: going.
0: There's still $693.
1: Come on. Yikes.
0: No.
1: Yeah.
0: So we need you now.
1: Yeah.
0: We need you. No.
1: I don't want to be here at 11:57 saying, we need $4.
0: Come on. $4 and six minutes to go.
1: Right?
0: No. 3 minutes to go.
1: Let's take care of this right now.
0: My math is so bad today. So bad.
1: Oh, no. It's Friday, bro.
0: Friday.
1: Listen. Let's call it what
0: math,
1: it is.
0: Time, numbers,
1: a lot of us are checked out. A lot of us are checked
0: it's
1: out.
0: It's Memorial Weekend.
1: I'm telling you,
0: it is
1: fam.
0: The unofficial kickoff to summer.
1: Come on.
0: All right?
1: Yes.
0: I have pulled out all my summer gear.
1: Yeah, we're
0: I've
1: ready.
0: I've got my trunks out.
1: Your pool's opening up this weekend.
0: Man.
1: Come on.
0: They're opening the pool.
1: So, listen. Tap back in. We're tapped out, but tap back in real quick. Before you leave, before you tap out mentally, before you tap out physically, tap in one more time, all right? FlowDenver.com, FlowDenver.com. 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We have an app. It's on your phone right now. There's a big donate button. Hit that donate button. It only takes 90 seconds. $693. Won't you be a part of that?
0: Yeah.
1: And if it's $5, every dollar counts.
0: Yep, if it's
1: $20, if it's a monthly gift, every dollar counts.
0: Look, if you come with $3, then I can say $690.
1: Come on.
0: Help me.
1: Count down. Count
0: help
1: down.
0: Help
1: but also
0: me.
1: Remember the reason why you're giving. This is about people. This is about what you're doing for your community. This is about what you're doing and what God is doing. This is about what God is doing and how he's changing lives. Saving lives. People are leaving addictions. People are saying, you know what, devil? You can't control me. Get off my lawn. Not today, Satan. That song, Not Today, Satan. Man, we say that every day. Come on. And I want you to do this. Remember, no matter what you do, no matter where you go, every day, get Jesus in your head
0: before you
1: get yourself in your head.
0: Because we
1: take this faith walk together, and sometimes we're all a little crazy. I always tell you, pray for Tony. Got to pray for Tony. Pray seriously.
0: Please.
1: Because
0: please.
1: I'm just like you.
0: Please.
1: We go through the same things together. But right now, you make it happen. These are the reasons why you give. Give because you love somebody. Give because you're changing somebody's life. And give because Jesus is doing something big in this city. Revival is happening in the city, and this radio station is at the core of the change, right? FlowDenver.com.
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0: $693, and we'll be able to say we are at 100% of our goals. So what part of that can you do? Join us right now.
1: You.
0: I want to play this new song. This is brand new. From a Mile High artist. His name, Marcus Smith, but he goes by M6. And everything that he's been putting out, I'm always like, man, your lyrics, bro, you always get me. So I want to play something new. This is some of that Mile High City music, that Colorado music, man. So I want you to turn this up. This is M6 featuring Tomorrow's
1: fire.
0: Over.
1: Fire.
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I ain't got no chill. 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I said he corny and he not with God, and I'm down to die on both of it. God, I tried to bring him right to you. Simple question, does he really know you? If I was unsure and insecure, then I probably really wanna fight me too. I'm dying daddy till he come back. He said, love your enemies, show me that. I'ma keep praying for these weirdos moving real strange like Cumberbatch. Can't pick and choose, boy, cut it back. 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He don't wanna die, so he run it back. But let me run it back. I tried to tell y'all I would go, and I really did it. I'm with the Phantom riding low, and the windows tinted. I said, don't play with who he chose, and he really meant it. You gotta die to really grow, is you really?

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I'm with the Phantom riding low, and the windows tinted. God said don't play with who he chose, and he really meant it. You gotta die to really grow, is you really?

0: you with it? I think you with it. I think you with it around here.
1: Is you with it? Yeah, you with it? Is you with it? John Keith with it. So Mile High City, I hope you with this. It is our Flow 107.1 fundraiser, May Spring fundraiser, last hours. Like, this is it. The countdown is officially on. You're not going to hear from us fundraising until September. You might get a letter, a thank you letter. You might see me on the street saying, you got $5 I can borrow? No, I'm kidding. You won't. We're just going to have a really good summer. We're going to celebrate Jesus like we do all day, every day. But right now, it is critical. What is the total right now, Slim?
0: We were at $693 $693 okay. to the finish line, and we are moving closer to it.
1: Okay.
0: Because the one and only Alicia.
1: Okay.
0: From Aurora.
1: Okay, Alicia.
0: Alicia said,
1: let's go.
0: I am a part of the Flow Giving family. First time giver. She's giving $19 a month. She heard me say, hey, a couple of people come in at $19 a month. We're going to move the needle right here towards that finish line.
1: I love it.
0: And so now, $458 to go.
1: $458
0: to the finish line. Alicia said, I love this. She said, changed my daughter's heart towards God through music. It's one of the things we try to tell you. Alicia sees
1: Come
0: it.
1: On.
0: Her daughter sees it.
1: Yes.
0: That this music has impact. That this music can move through your soul, can lift you up, can help you to build a relationship with our Lord and Savior. Yes, yes, yep. Yes.
1: Co-signing to everything that we've been telling you. It is about bringing people to Jesus. Come this on. Is about changing people's Jesus. Lives. Transformation is happening. And when I say changing, I'm talking about saving people's lives. You are doing that when you give to the new Flow 107.1. $458 to go to hit our goal, the flag.
0: Two people at $19 a month and it's done.
1: Two people.
0: Two people. The finish line is here. We can reach it early.
1: Anything over the top, anything over the top is welcome. But I'm telling you, right now, you matter. You make the difference. Tap in. Tap in. Don't tap out. We need you now more than ever because soon as noon hits, y'all are gone. Everybody gone.
0: Everybody on Memorial Weekend.
1: Yeah, barbecue. Swimming. We gonna have some fun. Man. Barbecue steak. Barbecue chicken. Barbecue brisket. Salad. Now forget the salad. We want meat. We want burgers. Hot dogs. Brats.
0: I like salad, bro.
1: You have your salad, bro.
0: Salad is good.
1: You know what salad for me is? Lettuce on my cheeseburger. That's my salad. Let's go.
0: Shout out to my healthy salad people.
1: Bacon cheeseburger.
0: Bacon.
2: We love bacon.
0: All right.
1: Y'all go ahead and have that.
0: Hands
1: but right
0: up,
1: now,
0: hands
1: right
0: up
1: now.
0: And
1: tap
0: praise
1: in.
0: Of the salad.
1: Tap in, fam.
0: Praise,
1: tap
0: praise
1: in.
0: The salad.
1: Two people. Two. You better wash those veggies. Two people. Two people right now. $19 a month and we're done. And we got this. Not done, but we got this. Okay?
0: All right. We're going to take a quick break and we're going to come back.
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1: By the way, Alicia.
0: Let it flow for a minute.
1: Alicia is the deputy mayor of Aurora.
0: That's right. We appoint you
1: Is that the third? Oh, no. She's the third. She's the, what is under the deputy? She's the sheriff.

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0: Hey, real quick, shout out to all my single people out there in the Mile High City. Ladies, if you're waiting for your prince on a white horse, it is now more than possible, more than ever, because with gas prices, he gonna be coming on a horse. I'm just saying, right? All right, ladies, I'm just saying. Flow 107.1.
1: I'm waiting Denver's for my Prince hip-hop. Charming he's to coming show up on a horse.
0: Oh, he's coming. The gas prices, he might be walking too. All right. Anyway, it is our May fundraiser. Tony V, my dude Slim. We are celebrating Jesus. Come on.
2: In the name of Jesus.
0: And he's coming on that white horse in the name of Jesus. Hey, listen, real quick. We are
1: $458 away from the finish line.
0: $458. And we have about an hour.
1: No, 2.5.
0: Two hours, 29 minutes. Yes. Math is crazy right now. The countdown is on. It is now.
1: Because we want to do it now.
0: Yes.
1: We want to go now.
0: I'd rather knock it out right now than at 11:58, 57. You know, we're going to stick around 10 more minutes. Let's knock this out right now. You make it happen. Make the difference. Now, that being said, as we're talking right now, I see a little change, Slim.
1: That's right.
0: See a little something going on.
2: We need the big noises.
0: What just happened?
2: We need the big noises.
0: What just happened?
1: Francesca and Josh coming through right now.
0: Let's go.
1: In none.
0: Where are you from?
1: None of your business. Where you from? None. None of your business. No, but for real, no, we from none.
0: What do you mean, none?
1: None of your business. No, they from none, Colorado.
0: Come on. And now they're the mayor of none.
1: That's right. Francesca and Josh taking over as mayor, co-mayors
0: of none.
1: Of none, Colorado. We have appointed you.
0: We got a couple.
1: We have appointed you right there. Yes, you are mayor of none,
0: Tell
1: Colorado.
0: Everybody.
1: And Jesus is king.
0: Yeah, let's go.
1: Francesca and Josh, they said, we got 19 a month for
0: you. Let's go.
1: That impact, man, when we do the math around here, that means that the $458 is now.
0: Thank you, Francesca and Josh.
1: $230 to go.
0: $230
1: away from the finish line.
0: So wait, that's one more person.
1: At $19 a month, $19 a month equals $228.
0: Yeah. So we need $2.
1: Then we would need $2.
0: Okay, real quick.
1: We're going to read what Francesca and Josh said.
0: But first, let me say this real quick. If there's anybody out there that got $2, I want you to send the $2.
1: Do that.
0: FlowDenver.com.
1: But we still got to see the 19. Somebody come through with the 19 a month before we would say we need two.
0: Okay.
1: There's also
0: either way.
1: If you want to say right now, hey, look, I want to get in on this, but I can't do the $19 a month. Come in right now with 20.
0: Yeah.
1: Come in with 30 and
0: two
1: say
0: or zero.
1: Come in
0: two
1: with 30 and then we'll say, hey, 20. We got $200 left. Yep. All right. There's lots of different ways, but if somebody wants to come in right now with the $19 a month, that would be $228 an impact over a year.
0: Yeah.
1: And then we would be saying there's $2 left.
0: Yeah. But make me laugh. $2. Somebody send $2.
2: $2. All right.
1: How much for one wing?
0: Right. 50
1: How much
0: cents.
1: For one wing?
0: One rib.
1: One rib. One rib. Was it rib? Okay, yes. Rib, wing, pizza. How
0: you
1: much for a slice
0: for
1: 100? Of pizza?
0: Yes. $2. $2.
1: How much for a soda? Just put it in my hand.
0: Right.
1: Some people right now have no idea what we're talking about.
0: Movie.
1: And other people are like, I'm with you, Slim.
0: Do the right thing.
1: It's
0: a movie.
1: I know that movie. And other people are like, what are you guys talking about? And somebody else is going, you are so old.
0: Hey, real quick. We got
1: to
0: get back on track, though.
1: Right,
0: Francesca
1: yes,
0: and Josh. What did they
1: Francesca
0: say?
1: Francesca and Josh said, I love this station. I finally get to listen to hip-hop that brings an inspirational message into my life. I love that my kids love it too.
0: Come on.
1: They are 8, 10, and
0: Let's
1: 13,
0: go.
1: And they jam to your music every day.
0: Hey.
1: It's always on the radio in their room. I listened to Tony V from way back in the day, and I love that he is on flow. Francesca and
0: Thank
1: Josh,
0: you.
1: So do I.
0: Thank you.
1: So do I. God had a plan for this man right
0: Thank
1: here.
0: You.
1: And his plan says, hey, your radio career must go through my ministry. And that's
0: Jesus.
1: And Tony is here.
0: Yeah. My wife, hey, listen, Francesca and Josh, my wife prayed for this for 30 years. So truly, it's all God's timing. And I'm glad to be here with you. And it's truly a blessing. This is not me. It's all God. It's all Jesus.
1: Yeah. Shout
0: Thank
1: out
0: you
1: to the kids, Francesca and Josh. Shout out to the kids. 8, 10, and 13.
0: That's why we give. That's
1: I wish
0: why
1: I
0: we
1: knew
0: give.
1: Their names. Hey, we have a text line, 303-750-1071. Francesca and Josh, please feel free to hit that text line and drop your kids' names in there so that we can shout them out too. I would love to say their names and send them out some love, especially if they're not in school right now. Like if school is wrapped up and they can hear it, come on. All right.
0: All
1: right, so once again, we're $230 away from the finish line. $230 away from the
0: finish
1: line.
0: So that's one person and $19 a month, and
1: somebody
0: one person at
1: $2.
0: $2. Somebody send a $2. Make me laugh. I'll shout you out. I will. You'll be the mayor of Colorado, okay? I don't know if we can do that.
1: The mayor of Colorado.
0: I'll make you the governor. All right, we're taking Polis' job. You're going to be the mayor of something.
1: You're the $2 governor.
0: Yes.
1: That's $2.
0: Yes.
1: All right, look. In all seriousness,
0: come on.
1: $230 to go.
0: Yes.
1: To hit 100% on our fundraising goal right now. So we're looking for you. 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
0: You got this. 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

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Keep on playing God, and he gon' mess around and pull your covers.

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Only one way up to heaven, that would never be another. 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

0: when we get there. 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I don't stutter when I utter, I'ma lock in.
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2: 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It uplifts me, the kids. My daughter even reads her Bible in the morning on the way as we listen to Flow. So we thank you guys, we love you guys, and we hope that this can grow into something much, much bigger.
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0: You, Tori Kelly, and Control, one of my new favorite songs on the radio right now. Man, I love that song. All right, flowdenver.com is the way you get at us. It's the new Flow 107.1, Denver's positive hip-hop. You can also call 844-363-9356. We are on the tail end. This is it. The countdown is on for this fundraiser, done at noon. And man, we are so close. $230 to get to our ultimate goal. And we can't do this without you. You are helping us get there. And obviously, for bigger reasons. Yeah, this, we're having fun with the numbers and the money coming in. You know, I was joking about somebody, you know, donating $2 and making you the mayor of your city. But at the end of the day, the reason you give is because of what's happening here at the New Flow. God's created this foundation.
1: Amen.
0: People are coming to Jesus. We're giving you a positive environment. Evelyn, shout out to Evelyn. She donated earlier. She put like $31 on it.
1: Yep.
0: And she said, I'm not even Christian. I just love this music.
1: Right.
0: The music slaps.
1: Right.
0: And to me, that's like, that's the gateway.
1: Tracks.
0: That's the entry.
1: That stopped me in my tracks.
0: Right?
1: Man.
0: Because before I said, man, you might have a husband or a wife who listens to the radio and they're not into Jesus, but they're in the background going, what was that? Ooh, that, who was that? That beat was fire. Wait, Kato on a track? Wait, Project Pat's on there? What? E40 got E4? You gotta play the E40 song. Play
1: okay,
0: E40.
1: Yeah,
0: Fat Man Scoop?
1: I'll do that.
0: E40's on a track. So that's my point. My point is, you don't have to be all the way in.
1: Don't make me, man. I'll go back and pull some old school DMX. You know, I'll play.
0: He
1: know,
0: will.
1: Lord, give me a sign.
0: We might have to do that before it's over.
1: I will play. Lord, give me a sign.
0: So listen. My point, fam, is that this is the gateway. This is the gateway to change. You don't have to believe. We just want to be here to love on you. We're going to pray for you. That's where the change starts. That's where the transformation begins. The message in the music. The realness. We're real. We're not uptight. You don't see me with a Bible and a bullhorn. We're not going to be preaching to you all the time. We're just going to love on you. You know what we're going to do this weekend? If it's warm enough, we're going swimming. We're going to a barbecue. We're going to gather with the family and celebrate graduations because we're like everybody else. We do what everybody else does. But you know what else? We love Jesus. We're in this Jesus lane. And that's what you give to. All right. So that being said, we got a goal of $230 to get to the ultimate goal. Where are we at, Slim?
1: Currently at $230. And that's when we heard from Francesca and Josh. They got us to $230. And they shouted out their kids, 8, 10, and 13. And I asked them to hit the text line and let us know their kids' names. So I want to share this real quick before I give you an update of where we're at.
0: Okay.
1: But this came in from Francesca on the text line. And she said, we homeschool our kids. So Milton, my oldest... Well, he was listening to you guys while doing his math, and he was the one that told me, it's time to donate, Mom.
0: Oh, let's go.
1: What's up, Milton?
0: Shout out, Milton.
1: My 10-year-old is Elwood, and my daughter, 8, is America. And,
0: hey, Elwood America. Shout out to you as well.
1: Francesca said, thanks for the shout out, and God bless you all, and God bless you and the whole family. And Milton, thanks for pointing out, Mama, it's that time.
0: I love when the kids.
1: They're coming up to the deadline,
0: I
1: Mom.
0: Love when the kids want
1: to
0: give.
1: To the finish line,
0: yeah.
1: Mom. So thank you. And Elwood and America, I know you're on that same vibe. So
0: thank you.
1: Thank you to all of you in Nunn,
0: Colorado. The mayors of Nunn.
1: That's right.
0: The family mayors of Nunn.
1: So they were the ones that got us down to 230, and we were like, all right, 230, that's one person at $19 a month, and somebody at $2.
0: $2.
1: And then we said, but, come on, I'd love to see us get this with as many people as possible jumping in.
0: Yep.
1: Right?
0: Let's
1: so
0: go over. Let's go over whatever amount you got, right? Yep.
1: Chase said, I'm here.
0: Let's go.
1: Chase in Castle Rock.
0: Castle Rock. We got a mayor.
1: Castle Rock.
0: Shout out,
1: now,
0: Chase.
1: We've been waiting to hear from Castle Rock all week, Chase.
0: Yep.
1: Straight up, like, we got so much love for Castle Rock. Like, all the time. That's why we go, Castle Rock.
0: Castle Rock. Lone Tree was there. Castle Rock is now. We had Castle Pines.
1: So,
0: and now we got Castle Rock.
1: We've been waiting to hear from y'all in Castle Rock. So
0: that's
1: Chase.
0: A Cholo way to say it, though, okay? Because some of y'all, y'all be in Castle Rock. It's Castle Rock.
1: It's
0: and
1: Castle
0: we're
1: Rock.
0: Like, Castle Rock, eh?
1: Castle Rock.
0: I'm going to the outlets in Castle Rock.
1: Castle Rock. I love the Van store.
0: Shout out, Chase.
1: I love the Van store in the outlets of Castle Rock.
0: Oh, man, same. Nike store, come on.
1: The Vans and the Express. Okay,
0: they had a lot of great stores. Come on.
1: Anyway. people are like, look, we're more than an outlet, all right? We're Castle Rock.
0: We got a big rock on a mountain.
1: Chase said I got $23 towards the ministry, and that brings us down to $208. And Chase has given before. He's he's not a first-time giver. He is a returning member of the Flow family.
0: Come on, Chase.
1: Again. And he said that this is what he wrote in his message to us. This station is a breath of fresh air. I've been hoping for a Christian hip-hop station for a long time. This station needs to be in every city.
0: Hey.
1: My radio is now stuck on 107.1. And then he asked if we could play KB Crowns and Thorns, okay. Oceans. And I have to find that.
0: Okay.
1: I'm going to work on that one for you. All right?
0: Appreciate
1: so Chase.
0: That.
1: Chase got us down to $208 to go towards the finish line.
0: Woo,
1: that's the goal.
0: $208.
1: And we'll be at 100%. But Chase didn't show up by himself. Davina. Davina in Denver came through.
0: Davina
1: in Denver. And Davina said, I got $5. But Davina said, every month.
0: Hey,
1: I got $5 a month on it. That's that $60 impact right there. And that brings us down to $148.
0: We're under $200.
1: $148.
0: We're under $150.
1: We're under $150.
0: Come on.
1: $148 away.
0: Writing it down right now and circling it. $148.
1: From 100%. From a lot of noise, people.
0: Come on.
1: From a lot of noise.
0: Yes.
1: Matter of fact, it's just going to sound like a disaster here when we hit this goal. You're going to be like, is that like seven different music beds playing at the same time?
0: It's going to be crazy.
1: Did Slim just hit every button there is? That's what's going to happen.
0: It's a grand finale for the 4th of July.
1: It's going to be a mess. You're going to be like, I can't even tell what's happening. That's what's going to happen. It's just noise.
0: Yes.
1: It's just noise.
0: No, we're going to be screaming and yelling and celebrating up in here, too.
1: $148. Davina in Denver, thank you. Thank you. Chase in Castle Rock.
0: They got us Santiago's now. Come on.
1: Francesca and Josh, Milton, America. Elwood.
0: Come on.
1: America, is it okay if I say America? America.
0: She's like, no.
1: Call me America.
0: She said, no. Let's go.
1: I say it. No, it's America. Say it nicely, Slim. Say it nice.
0: 844-363-9356. Okay,
1: Alicia,
0: $148.
1: Go ahead.
0: Kayla. Shout them out, bro.
1: Darren.
0: Shout them out.
1: Tristan. Evelyn.
0: Yes.
1: Anonymous. Tarl. Jason. Joshua. Just some of the folks from today. Let's add you to the list. $148 left to go. You want to play that E-40?
0: 844-363-9356. Hey, I'm telling you, music that slaps. Jesus going hard. One person right now giving $20 a month.
1: We're over it.
0: You'll be way over.
1: We're over it.
0: Okay?
1: Any amount right now.
0: But we're running out of time. You make the difference. 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

0: turn up for the Lord. God is good all the time.
1: God is good.
0: God is good.
1: Come on.
0: Come on now, my high. All right, so it is 1 hour and 55 minutes left in this fundraiser. It wraps up at noon today. The number is 844-363-9356. Excuse me. 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
1: $148.
0: Oh, my high. I hope you are ready.
1: We needed $148. Flo with us on the One Made Fundraiser. Come
0: on. Justin, Rosalind, and hey. Justin. And Brighton. Coming through with $20 on it. First time givers.
1: Let's joining.
0: Go. Oh, yes. They said this. The positivity is so contagious. Listening is a great start to our day.
1: Come on. Shout out to the mayors of Brighton.
0: Here you are officially the mayors of Brighton. If nobody tells you, we have appointed you mayor of Brighton. You're in charge of the day for the day of everything that happens in Brighton today. Run around the city.
1: We are giving everybody a title of mayor today. From Flow 107.1. Now, it doesn't mean anything.
0: No,
1: you might get arrested, so be careful.
0: Feels good, though.
1: But it does feel good, right? You call yourself the mayor for the day.
0: Rosalind and Justin, we were at 148. That brings us down to
1: 128.
0: 128.
1: Yeah.
0: 128.
1: FlowDenver.com. 128.
0: 128.
1: I got $2 on it.
0: $128 to go.
1: $128. Whatever the amount. Okay, wait a minute.
0: $128.
1: Why are you raising the flag, bro? Why are you raising the flag, bro? What just happened? What's going on? Oh no. Something just happened. Slim's going crazy right now. Something just happened. As we're talking on the radio right now, Flow 107.1, Denver's

0: Shout out to Melissa.
1: Melissa in Westminster said, I have $515
0: what?
1: To give to this ministry. Can we say we are at 100%?
0: Let's go!
2: Hey, I told you, I said I was gonna push all the buttons.
0: Come on, hit all the buttons.
2: Oh, great. It's just a, it's noise and stuff.
0: We're gonna
2: and
0: break the radio station.
2: It's my brain. It's a stop. It's too much.
0: Oh my gosh. We're going to break the radio station. Has anyone ever broke a radio station? You know
2: Come
0: what Melissa
2: on,
0: said?
2: People.
0: You know what Melissa said, bro? Melissa said, Westminster needs a mayor. I'm going to be the mayor.
2: Melissa, you are the mayor of Westminster.
0: Yeah. Shout out, Melissa. 100%. 100%.
2: Come on, God is good.
0: All the time.
2: All the time?
0: Yes, sir.
2: God is good.
0: Come on.
1: Mahi, let me tell you, when we approach these fundraisers, as we go into them on Monday, when we know that fundraiser starts on Tuesday,
0: yeah,
1: we're together praying. We're praying. We're like, Lord, please, God, just...
0: Pray
1: just,
0: before the fundraiser. Come on, in the meetings.
1: We love that we have this place to praise you all the time, Lord. We love it. We love it. We love it so much, Lord. Please let us connect with the people that are there.
0: Yes.
1: That say, I want to be a part of supporting this ministry. And so we thank them so much. So much. We thank you all, every single person, for coming through and saying, I'm going to get this place fully funded. I'm going to get this place fully funded.
0: Yeah!
2: Yeah!
0: Come on! Let's go!
1: Told you it was going to be loud. Told you that the moment would be loud, people. All right, but I hope you're feeling it with us right now. I hope you're saying, this is my radio station. This is my ministry. We are celebrating. God is working in this city. We all see God working. We want to support God's work. We want more people coming to the Lord, feeling the love of the Lord, our Lord and Savior, Jesus Christ.
0: Come on.
1: Come on now.
0: You make it happen. You make it happen.
1: What?
0: You make it happen. Okay.
1: We want to hear from you still.
0: Yeah.
1: We keep going till noon.
0: Till noon. They ain't letting us walk in. We try to walk out the door.
1: We keep
0: and
1: going
0: the suits
1: till
0: are
1: noon.
0: Like, you're not done. You got to go till noon.
1: We keep going till noon. So we'll leave it open. FloDenver.com. But right now, we just want to play some celebration music.
0: Yes.
1: We want to play some of that music that gets you pumped
0: up.
1: It's Friday Memorial Weekend.
0: Come on.
1: Unofficial kickoff for summer on Big Good God Friday.
0: Slim, before you play the song, if you're still out there, because I know we're getting ready to tap out and get ready to start this weekend. If you're still out there, yes, we just hit 100%. We're over 100% right now. But I want to say something to you. If you have an intent on giving and you're still in the process of giving, continue to give.
1: Yeah.
0: Because every dollar still counts, right? Hitting the goal is cool. But, hey, we're always going to need, right? We are listener supported.
1: Yeah.
0: So right now, wherever you're at with God, wherever you're at with this radio station, and you want to help somebody, you want to continue to encourage somebody, continue. Continue right now. FloDenver.com. We're going to be here till noon, okay? So any given amount. But, man, we're celebrating right now. Slim and I, we're going to run to McDonald's real quick in two songs, have a celebration burger, and come right back. We're going to be here. We're going to be live till noon. If it's still on your heart to give, FloDenver.com. 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
1: Wherever you're at,
0: yes.
1: Can somebody say Jesus?
0: Jesus!
1: Somebody say, we love Jesus!
0: We love Jesus!
1: Somebody say, God is good where you're at.
0: God is good!
1: Man, this is what we call a praise party on a Friday going into our Memorial Weekend, our unofficial kickoff for summer, doing big things!
0: Come on.
1: Big with more noise.
0: 844-363-9356.
1: Do you get loud for Jesus, people? Do you get loud for Jesus or what?
0: Slim is in a crazy zone right now. Come on. He's celebrating. Let's go.
1: All right. Big hype music now. We're going to play some celebratory
0: song right now.
1: Celebratory music.
0: Yes.
1: Now.
0: Yes.

0: Sing it. Be thankful, fam. We are thankful. We are so grateful. Denver's positive. Hip-hop, the new flow, 107.1. Tony V. Slim. May fundraiser celebrating Jesus. We celebrate Jesus all day, every day. And we are celebrating with you. Grateful for you. Grateful you take this ride with us. We faith walking. Faith, love, and optimism. That's what it's all about. And now listen. Yes, this is our fundraiser. May fundraiser. 100%. Over 100%. And I said this before we took this short break. I said, look, if you still find it in your heart to go to Flow 107.1 and you have the intent to give, keep giving. Don't stop, because we can't point at somebody and say, somebody else got this, somebody else got this. No, it's critical. You're not going to hear from us until September, right?
1: Yep.
0: So we got to finish strong. And even though we hit 100%, we can keep this thing going, because we try to walk out the door. And the guy with the suit said, you ain't going nowhere.
1: Yep. Like, you're here till noon.
0: You got to finish this.
1: You're here till noon.
0: Yeah, so... Kind of like,
1: when we go, it's gonna be a praise party.
0: We got this. This is what we do.
1: We hit 100% praise party.
0: We party regardless.
1: It is a funded, fully funded celebration.
0: Yeah. 844-363-9356. FlowDenver.com. More reasons to celebrate, right, Slim?
1: Oh, we just got another gift.
0: Woo!
1: This is Tammy.
0: Shout out to
1: Tammy.
0: Shout out Tammy.
1: Shout out Tammy. Flow family, Tammy. Coming through with $412, pushing
0: Tammy.
1: Us even further.
0: Tammy! We appreciate
1: further,
0: you, Tammy.
1: Further.
0: We love you, Tammy. Thank you, Tammy.
1: Tammy with an eye. Tammy said, love you guys. Praying for a huge finish today. Tammy, you're a part of
0: you're
1: a huge
0: part of that
1: finish.
0: Huge finish.
1: You are part of
0: you are
1: huge
0: in a huge finish.
1: Thank you so.
0: We love you, Tammy. We love you, Tammy. Tammy is the mayor of Albany, Oregon.
1: Yep, she's coming from out of state. Albany, Oregon.
0: We're going to give her a mayor certificate.
1: She is the mayor
0: of
1: Albany.
0: Mayor. Shout out, Tammy.
1: Do we have any jurisdiction Oregon?
0: Oh, yeah. No, Jesus is king.
1: That's right.
0: We can give mayorship to anybody.
1: That's right.
0: Mayoralship going all over the country, because Jesus is king.
1: That's right. Tammy, mayor of Albany.
0: Let's
1: Jesus
0: go.
1: Jesus is king.
0: Yeah. God is so good. All right, so listen.
1: We're here till noon.
0: We can keep this thing going.
1: We're here till noon.
0: Listen, we ain't got to stop.
1: Continue.
0: Do you ever remember when Forrest Gump ran the touchdown? In the movie, when he ran the touchdown,
1: and he kept going
0: through the stadium, kept running.
1: Yes. Gump.
0: We ran the finish line. We're going to still run. We're still running now.
1: We're still running.
0: Nobody can stop us, because we're so excited.
1: All right, we're going to take a quick break. We're going to come back, and we're going to play so much more. There's like big, super praise
0: celebration
1: music.
0: Celebration. Loving Jesus music.
1: Just where you're just like, wow, this is a Friday party around here.
0: Yes. Okay. 844-363-9356. 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
1: Just praise. Say, it's a fully funded celebration.
0: Woo!
1: Throw your hands up.
0: Party with us.
1: We might still be in fundraising mode, because we're here till noon.
0: But we still party.
1: It's a fundraising, fully funded celebration.
0: Come on.
1: 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My eyes are bugging out. Fully funded celebration!

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0: God gives his grace for free, fam. Denver's positive hip hop, the new flow 107.1. Levi Todd, Denver's own.
1: I was talking about God.
0: Yeah. Levi Todd talking about God.
1: No, I was saying I like that guy.
0: Yeah. God. Oh, God.
1: Whatever. No, I was talking about Levi Todd.
0: Shout out Levi Todd.
1: Just messing with you, man. Hey. I love God. I like Levi Todd. I love Levi Todd, too. I love everybody.
0: Denver's positive.
1: I just love everybody.
0: You do. Right now, you do.
1: Even
0: for
1: that
0: sure.
1: Person that cut me off on the road, I love you, too.
0: We love you, too. We pray for you.
1: That's why I turn up the Jesus music, because you cut me off, and this way I don't say other things about you.
0: Right?
1: And so Jesus helps me drive. You have no idea, folks. Jesus helps me drive.
0: He does. Get Jesus in your head before you get in your head.
1: That's right.
0: Yeah.
1: That's right.
0: FlowDenver.com. It is our May fundraiser. Now, listen. We've been celebrating. We've been celebrating for a reason. We hit 100%.
1: That's right.
0: We're a little over 100%, mm-hmm. Right? But the gifts keep coming. People have been hitting us up. FlowDenver.com, 844-363-9356. It's a critical time. Everybody's getting ready to go on vacation. A little 3-day, 4-day, whatever. People are leaving right now, okay? But listen, if you had an intent to give, now's still the time. You can still do it. We try to walk out the door, and this guy in a suit said, nope, you ain't going nowhere. Y'all get back in there, finish at noon.
1: I was like, aren't you going away for the weekend?
0: Get out of here, bro.
1: Weekend. Don't you have
0: I tried to bribe him. Yeah.
1: Don't you have to go camping or something?
0: He said, no, yeah, we're leaving at 3. No, we're not leaving right now. Okay, so anyway, listen, hit us up right now. FlowDenver.com, 844-363-9356. And that being said, people have still been hitting us up. Shout out to Tammy. Our girl Tammy is the mayor of Albany, Oregon.
1: We made her the mayor, in case you're just checking
0: we
1: in.
0: Do
1: you're
0: that.
1: Like, what do you mean? The mayor called? Yeah. No, we made her the mayor.
0: If you rep a city,
1: yes.
0: For the first person to rep your city,
1: yes, if you...
0: We give you mayoralship.
1: That's right. Yeah. So when you give and donate, become part of the Flow family, you automatically become mayor of your city.
0: Don't get crazy. Don't get crazy and like start changing laws or whatever.
1: Don't.
0: Because you might get arrested. It is our proclamation.
1: Yes. It's just what we believe. You're the mayor.
0: Yes.
1: All right. Nobody else believes you're the mayor, but we'll go with it.
0: You're a Flow 107.1 mayor of your city.
1: We endorse you for mayor.
0: Yes.
1: How's that? Okay.
0: Number of mayors. Anyway, listen.
1: You're mayor. Jesus is king.
0: Yes.
1: That's what it is.
0: Jesus! Now, that being said, man, people still giving, right?
1: Yeah, that's right. We got
0: people
1: a big
0: still
1: shout
0: giving.
1: Out here. We got a big, big shout out here. This is for Gus.
0: Hey!
1: Gus in Fountain,
0: Let's
1: Colorado.
0: Go, Gus.
1: And Gus has given before. We know Gus because, man.
0: Shout out, Gus.
1: Gus is Flow family all day.
0: Yes.
1: Gus
0: appreciate
1: said,
0: you, Gus.
1: Shout out to Flow 107.1. You guys are fully funded. A fully funded celebration.
0: Let's go.
1: Thank you, Gus. He said, and I want to plant a seed. To continue to see Flow succeed in all that God has for you all. Sincerely, Gus, President and CEO of Faith on Wheels. That's Faith on Wheels Ministry. And if you guys want to learn about Faith on Wheels, faithonwheels.org. Please go check them out. Great folks.
0: Gus said planting a seed to continue see Flow succeed. He got bars.
1: Yeah.
0: Gus got bars.
1: Yes, he do.
0: Come on, Gus. Planting a seed to see Flow continue to succeed.
1: And Gus gave $110. He added $110.
0: Come on, Gus.
1: So I'll tell you this. Our next percentage point of moving up is literally $89 away. And we'd be like, hey, we got another percentage point.
0: Come on.
1: So just to throw that out there, $89 and we get to go to the ministry and go look.
0: Yeah. We did it again.
1: This congregation, this church on wheels, got folks.
0: Did it again.
1: And we're going past 100%, fam. We're going past.
0: So let me just say this. Gus recognized that we went past. And Gus said, look, fully funded celebration.
1: This is a fully funded celebration.
0: Yes. He's the president and CEO of Faith on Wheels Ministry. And he's also now the mayor of Fountain, Colorado.
1: Yeah, he is the mayor of
0: he's
1: Fountain,
0: He's the mayor
1: Colorado.
0: And president, okay?
1: Gus, mayor of Fountain, Colorado.
0: Shout
1: president
0: out, Gus.
1: CEO of Faith on Wheels Ministry.
0: But what's important here is Gus is like, I know y'all hit your goal.
1: Yeah.
0: But I still believe in the future.
1: Planting the seed.
0: I believe we're going to plant that seed to continue to succeed. So anybody else out there who was also having that same mindset of, we want to see this thing continue to grow. We want to continue to plant more seeds, right? Because the seed you plant now is the harvest in September. Is you're going to see it in spring and summer, right? The bloom.
1: Yeah.
0: The flowers. The growth. Things that we're doing right now, you can still make a difference. and you can get us to that next percentage point.
1: That's right, next percentage
0: new
1: point.
0: New goals, new you, new goals.
1: We're always about goals around here.
0: Yeah, we can set a new goal right now, right?
1: Set a new goal.
0: Yeah.
1: We hit 100%, but we got next percentage point up.
0: Yeah, come on.
1: Right?
0: And how much was it, $89?
1: $89.
0: $89.
1: From another percentage
0: point. We're going to be here till noon anyway, fam.
1: From another chance to tell the people that are at the top, the board at the ministry here.
0: Yeah.
1: The board, who, I can't wait, we're going to meet them here in a couple of months. We haven't met the board, me and Tony.
0: No.
1: But we're going to be able to go to them and say, you guys see this Flow family?
0: Yeah.
1: You guys see how this
0: ministry is impacting.
1: Hold on, now I'm getting emotional.
0: Cool, don't cry. You got dust in your eye, bro?
1: I do.
0: Come on.
1: But for real, because we'll be able to go to them. We're going to see them in August. Real talk. We have this 125th anniversary of Pillar Ministry.
0: Yep.
1: That's how long this ministry has been around.
0: Yep.
1: You guys see that castle off of 80th and Wadsworth?
0: Yeah.
1: If you ever see that big red castle,
0: that's Pillar Ministries.
1: That's the ministry.
0: Yep.
1: That's where it's based out of. So it's no jokes. It's not just like me and Tony decided one day we wanted to play Christian hip hop.
0: No, they said God said we play Christian hip hop and we're gonna do this.
1: They said you guys want to be a part of it.
0: Yeah,
1: and we said we would love to be a part of it. So to be able to meet the board in August and say, hey, look, you guys have never met me and Tony before, but we come here on behalf of our Flow family.
0: Yep.
1: And we want to tell you how deep they are, how big they are, and how they came through on something that's brand new.
0: Yep.
1: On something that's not in other cities. How they came through on Christian hip hop, where a lot of ministries will say, no, we just play contemporary Christian music. We you know, if we're going to have a Christian radio station, it's going to be great artists like Brandon Lake and For King and Country and now, why am I drawing a blank?
0: That's okay. I don't know who it is anyway.
1: Lauren Daigle and, you know, so many really awesome artists.
0: For real.
1: But they don't think about Christian hip hop. They don't think about what we have here, how we're doing something different for an audience that maybe says, just like Tony, I don't know who those people are.
0: Yeah.
1: I don't know who For King and Country are. I have never seen Brandon Lake perform, or, you know, you don't know about other Christian music, but you're here saying, I like this one. This is for me. So we're going to be able to tell them, hey, look at how this Flow family showed up. We're 100% funded.
0: Yep.
1: We're 100% fully funded.
0: Yeah.
1: We're going to see them. We're going to see them after this fundraiser. And we're going to be able to tell them that. Look what we did. Look what the Flow family did. So when I tell you, hey, if you want to help us get another percentage point, that's one more percentage point that I'm going to be up in there going, yeah, we did. We went above and beyond. Because, man, these listeners, this community, this family, this Flow family loves Jesus.
0: Yep.
1: And their jaws are going to hit the floor and go, for real? And we all say, didn't you see? Didn't you see what they did?
0: You know what else they're going to say? What y'all doing over there? What y'all doing over
1: there? Praising the Lord.
0: Come on.
1: Praising Jesus.
0: Yeah.
1: Praising the Lord for the city.
0: Amen.
1: All right. So that's what's happening. That's the real talk. When you guys are like, tell me the truth. Tell me what's really real.
0: Yeah.
1: That's what's on my mind, people. Okay? That's what's on my mind. Can we play something dope?
0: Yeah.
1: Because we said we're celebrating today, right?
0: 844-363-9356. Real quick. Because we're $89. $89 from getting to that next percentage point. So we're going to celebrate. But listen, you can still do this. You can still make this happen.
1: Let's get the next percentage
0: point. Let's go.
1: We go.
0: Let's keep going.
1: Above and beyond.
0: Forrest Gump. We still running. We scored a touchdown. But we're still going.
1: What the little Christian hip hop station do? It's like the little engine that could.
0: Come on. I knew you were going there.
1: Just keep going. Look what the little Christian hip hop station does. It's growing. The train getting bigger. We're going to need to add more cars to the train, because we're gathering more people to come along
0: on this
1: ride.
0: Fam. Come on.
1: The train is getting bigger. You a
0: celebrate.
1: Part of it.
0: Come on.
1: All right, let's play some more dope music.
0: Yes.
1: Man. More dope music. Praise the Lord.
0: Come
1: it's
0: on.
1: A big praise party. Big good God Friday.
2: Hold on. What'd he say? I'ma praise the Lord forever and a day. Okay. Gotta let the way maker make a way. And only time I'm getting played is when the people

0: 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That's a fact.
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0: new from Limo Blaze. That's Praise Flow to 7-1, Denver's positive hip hop. Slim and Tony, the Slim and Tony Show. And this is the wrap up on our May fundraiser. It is the last fundraiser until September. Thank you for getting us fully funded.
1: Truly appreciate you.
0: Fully
1: right
0: funded
1: for this fundraiser,
0: for
1: of course.
0: Summer,
1: yes,
0: this fundraiser is fully funded.
1: Come on.
0: You
1: thank you, thank
0: did.
1: You, thank you.
0: Thank you, thank you, thank you. Now, we do want to go above and beyond if we can. We're trying to get the next percentage point above, and that means we're $89 away from that one. So
1: yep.
0: if anybody's like, you know what, I want to help with that, it could be simple as you coming through and saying, I got, this is going to sound crazy, but $8 a month.
1: Yeah. That would get us there.
0: That's just somebody
1: that's
0: saying,
1: that easy.
0: I'm going to put down $8 a month.
1: Yeah.
0: It would be that easy. It would go, that would take us above it. So if somebody can join us, maybe a couple of people at $20, that would be awesome. We want to thank Gus from faithonwheels.org for saying, you guys are fully funded, but let's keep it going. And Gus got on board. So we're really trying to just push a little bit further with the time we have. We also want to play a whole bunch of music to praise today. Like, this is the Praise Party Friday. As we go into a Memorial Weekend, what are your plans this weekend?
1: Yeah.
0: What are you going to do? You got some family plans? Did anybody in your circle have a graduate? Maybe there's somebody you guys who are celebrating this weekend. I know we got a birthday celebration there. We got to give a shout out to four. His name is Paul.
1: Yes.
0: And he's turning 10.
1: Yes.
0: He's turning 10.
1: Yes.
0: And we're going to give him a big shout out this afternoon also. But, you know, like moments like that.
1: That's what we do.
0: A birthday celebration for folks. What are you doing this weekend?
1: Yep.
0: Hit us up on the text line. You know, we can shout you out. 303-750-1071. As we just share in our excitement and joy here that we're fully funded. Fully funded. And now we want to hit the next percentage point. And we can do that with you. We're $89 away from saying, hey, we took it a little bit further right now. All right. So you can join us. FloatDenver.com. We're coming right back with a whole bunch of music to praise. It's Friday.
1: Come on.
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2: All right, hey, I am Miss Liza G. I live in Aurora. I'm a music teacher and children's pastor, and I just wanted to take a moment to give a little praise report about Flow 107.1. Y'all are really here in the city like that, spreading the gospel, spreading the word, because you can just drop that seed and be like, hey, yeah, I listen to Christian hip hop. Have you ever heard this station? And then you never know how God's going to use that in the future to bring through his message and his word to the people that need it at the right moment, right when they need it. So I just wanted to say thank you so much for being a blessing. Like, really, you don't even know all the lives you're changing daily. So bless you. Keep doing what you're doing. Let's do it for the kingdom. Let's go.
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0: That's Bianca Silver with Oh Sinner. It's the new flow on a sip of wine. It's Denver's positive hip hop. Slim and Tony. It is the final hour, the last 58 minutes.
1: Ooh, this is it, y'all.
0: This flow fundraiser. It is coming to an end. It all ends at noon.
1: Come on.
0: And is everybody? It's the weekend.
1: The guy in the suit's already like getting. He's packing it up. I go. You didn't let
0: Bro,
1: us
0: did
1: leave.
0: You, did you go? Now you leave? Did you look in the hallway?
1: Yeah.
0: The guy in the suit is gone.
1: Did he leave?
0: He left.
1: Oh, I thought. Oh, okay. Well, that, then
0: that,
1: we can leave.
0: Man,
1: let's
0: that
1: go.
0: Man totally.
1: Can
0: was
1: we
0: like,
1: leave?
0: No. We don't see. We don't.
1: He
0: give
1: might
0: up.
1: Be in the parking lot.
0: We never.
1: No, we're
0: give
1: not
0: up.
1: Quitters.
0: We don't
1: Come
0: quit.
1: On. We are not quitters.
0: We work for the Lord, man.
1: That's right.
0: We don't leave.
1: We ride this out till 12 o'clock.
0: That's right. 12 o'clock in a celebration.
1: Let's go.
0: In a celebration here of how God works through this ministry. We're $89 away from our next percentage point.
1: Come on.
0: So if you want to help us get a little bit further,
1: yes.
0: Anything you give towards that, you know, get us a little bit towards that. So maybe $10, $20, $25. Maybe you say, you know what, I'm just going to cover it. But yeah, $89 away from our next percentage point, going above and beyond.
1: Yeah.
0: I'm trying to make that happen today. So want to thank you for being a part of our Flow fundraiser as we celebrate how Jesus works through this ministry. Man, feels good, right?
1: Feels great.
0: This is Diamond District Music. It's No Flex, Just Faith. 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
0: In our May fundraiser, the last fundraiser until the fall, and we thank you for being a part of it. Thank you so much.
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1: $89 away from another percentage point.
0: That's right.
1: Of our goal.
0: That's right.
1: Above our goal.
0: Further into it.
1: $89. $89. That's one person at how much a month?
0: One person at $8 a month.
1: $8 a month. Yep. Can somebody do that right now? 844-363-9356. I believe you can. I believe you can make it happen. All right. So that being said, did that just come in?
0: That just happened right now.
1: Well, what's going on with that, Slim? Look at me. God is so good.
0: Gina in Aurora.
1: Let's go, Gina.
0: Do you hear us, Gina? Do you hear us?
1: Gina's hearing the call.
0: Thank you.
1: Gina's hearing the need.
0: Gina said, I got $40 towards that $89 I heard you guys need. I got $40 towards that right now. And thank you, Gina, so much. Gina is an existing member. She has given before with the Flo family. And she said, thank you for doing what you do. And thank you for being a part of doing what God does through this ministry.
1: You, Gina. Yes.
0: Gina.
1: Yes.
0: Thank you.
1: Yes.
0: Thank you. So I said it was $89. Now it's $49
1: away.
0: $49 from the next goal, from the next percentage point.
1: One percentage point
0: from
1: up.
0: Percentage point.
1: Man, that would be huge.
0: We're over. That'd be we're huge. Over, people. We are
1: guy
0: over.
1: In a suit.
0: We're
1: Look
0: over.
1: What we're doing over here, guy in a suit.
0: We
1: Come
0: are
1: over here.
0: We are fully funded.
1: $49.
0: But we're trying to get just a little bit further. The next percentage point.
1: $49.
0: $49 away.
1: Before noon. That's all I'm asking. Listen, if you want to go above and beyond, that's fine.
0: Somebody
1: $49 before noon?
0: If you're like, I don't have $49. You got five?
1: Yeah.
0: You got five? Just $5.
1: $20?
0: Just $5.
1: $8?
0: Just be a part of it. Just
1: Anything.
0: Be a part of it. Just be a part of it. Just, you know, put five on it.
1: Yep.
0: And
1: you got
0: see.
1: Five.
0: We've got 50 minutes or 49 minutes?
1: 49 minutes.
0: You think we could do $49
1: in 49
0: minutes?
1: Come on. $1 a minute.
0: Look at me.
1: $1 a minute. We can do it.
0: God, your timing.
1: Right? I'm impeccable.
0: Yeah, for real. All the time. So, $49, 49 minutes. I'm just going to leave it at that. Let's play something real dope. That's what we do. FloDenver.com.

0: Come on. Sing it.
1: You're the light. You're the light. You're the light.
2: Oh, that was terrible corny. Singing. That was really bad.
0: That was how my pastor would sing it. God said, you're the light. You're the light.
2: I love it. Mile High.
0: Let's
2: we are
0: go.
2: In the last 42 minutes of this May fundraising celebration.
0: Come on.
2: And we were asking you, can you help us to just get one more percentage point? We said we were $89 away from our next percentage point of going above and beyond, because we want to just be able to say, look at how this Flow family came together.
0: We're still running like Forrest Gump.
2: All right, so we still moving. And Gina from Aurora was like, I got $40 on it. Thank you for doing what you do.
0: Yeah, shout out Gina.
2: Right, and then we were like, that leaves $49 to go.
0: Yeah, and then
2: hold up, everybody! Yeah! Come on now,
0: let's go.
2: Arnetta, who better than Arnetta?
0: Shout out
2: nobody.
0: Arnetta.
2: Nobody, come on, Arnetta. Who better than Arnetta? Nobody. Arnetta from Aurora.
0: Let's go.
2: Jumping in as a first-time giver.
0: Thank you, Arnetta.
2: Coming with $50. She said, I got $50 on it. Woo. And we did it again.
0: Let's go.
2: We hit another goal. We hit another. Who better than Arnetta to take us there? Come on, Arnetta.
0: Arnetta. Appreciate you, Arnetta.
2: Happy Friday to you, Arnetta.
0: Hold on. We got to wash our fingers. Now do that again.
2: Arnetta!
0: Yes!
2: Arnetta!
0: Shout out, Arnetta.
2: Come on, Arnetta. Thank you so much for seeing God's work through this ministry, seeing how it happened, seeing what's going down. So we got 41 minutes left to go.
0: Yeah.
2: And what we want to do in this 41 minutes, we welcome you to help us push to another percentage point.
0: Yep.
2: But we also just want to play a whole bunch of big praise music.
0: Yep.
2: All right, a whole bunch of big good God Friday praise music, praise party on a Friday.
0: Yeah!
2: Because you have fully funded your Flow 107.1. You have fully funded your Flow.
0: Can I just say this? And yes, for this fundraiser, we just want to thank you. Thank you for showing up big for this fundraiser. We feel the love. We feel the support from the Mile High City. But I want you to do something. I want you to keep praying for what God is doing for Flow and through Flow. All right? And please continue planting a seed for the future. You can still give at flowdenver.com. All right? Don't keep us a secret either. Tell your friends and family about the new Flow 107.1 and what is happening here. Okay? Continue to pray for us. Continue. And listen. If you tap it out and you get ready for the weekend, that's fine. But continue to pray for us.
2: Yeah.
0: We're still here. The train keeps moving. And we're still running. We scored a touchdown.
2: This weekend, we're still running. This big old kicking off, unofficial kickoff to summer weekend.
0: Yeah, fam.
2: And it's going to be nice. We're going to be in the 70s this weekend and so on. Please believe you turning up on this big praise music all weekend long. This is where your party gets started. It's a big, good God party all the time.
0: Yes.
2: This is the kind of party we throw. We throw big Jesus parties.
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2: All right? Some of them big beats.
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2: 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I'm just chilling.

0: 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I'm just chilling with my brothers. 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I'm just chilling with the squad. Hey, what you doing? I'm just chilling with my family. Hey, what you doing? I'm just chilling with my God.
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0: said gave it all away, it came back
1: like a boomerang. Flow 107.1, Denver's positive hip hop made fundraiser going down. Miles Minnick, man.
0: Miles High Minnick.
1: Yeah.
0: That's our guy. When he comes to town, that's
1: the name. We named him that, and he reps it now. Yeah. He loves it.
0: He also, whenever he does the show, he tells people, you got to do it like Denver.
1: Yeah, do it like Denver.
0: Because
1: do
0: it like Denver. Came here.
1: Y'all got to do it like Denver, fam. Do it like Denver.
0: We set off his tour.
1: Mm-hmm.
0: We set, so when you see a Miles Minnick post on Instagram, Facebook, YouTube, wherever he's at, man, put in the comments, do it like Denver.
1: Do it like Denver.
0: All right,
1: yeah.
0: And watch
1: Hit him
0: you
1: up.
0: Get watch you get love because yep. you know that people need to do it like Denver.
1: Do it like Denver, and he also got nominated for a BET award.
0: Yeah, best new artist.
1: Christian hip hop is everywhere.
0: Best new artist,
1: and he is eligible. I think he's in the running for XXL Freshman of the Year.
0: They haven't announced that yet, but so XXL magazine on their website now. I ain't got no magazine. But XXL does their, of course, freshman class of the year each year. So for 2026, they said the 10th spot to be in the freshman class came by vote.
1: Mm-hmm.
0: So Miles was one of the people that was set up to be voted for.
1: Go vote for Miles, fam.
0: You know, the voting's done.
1: Oh, it's done?
0: They're going to announce it soon.
1: Okay, never mind. Don't vote for Miles.
0: I put in a lot of votes.
1: Did you?
0: You could vote once an hour, and I had a little timer. I was looking out for my boy.
1: I didn't know that. I voted one time.
0: I was looking out for my boy. I put a timer on, and whenever I had a chance,
1: go vote again. Go vote again.
0: So I put in some votes for Miles, man. You know, you gotta support the fam, man.
1: Yeah, he's definitely worth the support.
0: I want to see our Christian artists. Yeah. You know, like he says, be the new mainstream.
1: Yeah. Yep.
0: Because that's how we help people build a relationship with Jesus.
1: And of course, the entire point to that is you never know where God's gonna put you. Right? Freshman class, XXL, possible, and a BET award. Possible. I mean, look, it could be a Grammy next.
0: And I'll tell you.
1: But that's how big God is like, I'm here, we here.
0: And Miles get it. He's not like, oh, I need to do this because I need the accolades.
1: No, he's spreading Jesus.
0: Yeah, he wants, exactly. He said, we do these things, so that's how we spread the word.
1: Yeah.
0: You know?
1: Yeah.
0: That's the goal.
1: It's a big deal.
0: Man.
1: It's a big deal because it's God's deal.
0: Yeah.
1: It's a big God deal.
0: You know, so it's like when you're at the job. And like you've been working on your coworker, and you're like introducing them to Flow.
1: Yes.
0: Or you tell them like, come to my church with me sometime.
1: Yep.
0: Like you ain't trying to hit them over the head with it.
1: No.
0: But you trying to just, you know,
1: you invite them.
0: You trying to bring them.
1: I'm trying to show you what's good.
0: Bring them along.
1: Yeah.
0: We all on that same mission.
1: Mm-hmm.
0: Whether it's through music, whether it's through just conversating with our friends and family, our coworkers. Man, we want to help people build a relationship with Jesus.
1: Amen.
0: See that they are loved.
1: Amen.
0: You know.
1: Yep.
0: Let them put that stress and anxiety in God's court.
1: Yeah.
0: And let God help them with that.
1: Yep.
0: You know, and these things we deal with in these stressful times.
1: Yep.
0: So, we got to get back to playing good music. If we told you this is Praise Party Friday, man, this Big Good God Friday, man.
1: Hey!
0: We got to play some big beats for you.
1: We partying right now. We helping you kick off your weekend.
0: Some of that God is good, ain't he?
1: All the time.
0: God is good, ain't he?
1: All the time. Come on.
0: So we're going to do that. And we have 24 minutes left before this fundraiser is officially finished.
1: Yep.
0: Officially. Now, we hit the goal. Straight up, we hit the goal.
1: Yep. And, transparency.
0: And, yep. But if you want to help us go further, we've already hit an extra percentage point. You want to go a little bit further? Please come along. Please come. We would love to holler your name, shout you out here.
1: And like we celebrate Jesus, we're going to celebrate
0: you.
1: Right. 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

0: does you know on this song? By the way, that's Way with a question mark. Way? Flow 107.1 Denver's positive hip hop.
1: The female artist. Way's not the girl.
0: No. Way's the guy. But the female artist in the background, that's his wife saying, you know. He got her to do
1: that's
0: it.
1: So
0: yeah.
1: Dope.
0: I was like, who's that girl? He's like, that's my wife. I'm like, that's dope. Yeah. So that's pretty fire.
1: They got married, was it just late last year?
0: Yeah. Congratulations, Way.
1: Steel.
0: And so Steel's he's going to another wedding right now.
1: Is he?
0: I'm like, is there a fever going on? Is this contagious? All your friends are getting married? Good for you guys. That's awesome.
1: That's
0: good for
1: dope.
0: You. Real quick, this is our Flow 107.1 May fundraiser. We got
2: 13 minutes
0: to go. I want to say this before because we gave a big shout out to class of 2026.
1: Yeah.
0: Right? All the graduates from preschool to kindergarten to middle school to high school to college.
1: Whatever.
0: Shout out. Shout out to all the people participating in Field Day right now. Field Day!
1: What is Field Day?
0: Little athletes, little kids having their little athletic.
1: Yeah,
0: you remember when they used to give ribbons out?
1: Yeah.
0: First through fifth place, they don't do that anymore. Everybody gets ice cream. Everybody's a winner, which is cool. I ain't mad at that.
1: Yeah, no, I'm all
0: family's still coming together, and the kids still competing, doing cool games and stuff like that. So shout out to my people's going to Field Day if you still do it. Yeah. Because
1: cool.
0: At the end, you know what's really cool? If anybody's,
1: ice cream.
0: And they got this new company called Kona Ice.
1: Oh yeah.
0: When the Kona Ice truck pulls up, woo!
1: Kona
0: come
1: Ice,
0: on.
1: about it.
0: Yeah, Tiger Blood Cherry. Oh, that's the best flavor.
1: Yeah.
0: I go to Field Days just for the ice cream.
1: Mm-hmm.
0: Yeah. My grandson, you got a Field Day? I'm there. Let's go.
1: We've got 12 minutes left in our Flow fundraiser. Do feel free to join us.
0: Yes.
1: Come along still. With 12 minutes to go, you could be the last person to give.
0: Come on. 12 minutes. 12 minutes.

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0: fundraiser.
1: Come on,
0: people. The last 5 minutes, it has been an awesome ride with you.
1: Thank you.
0: One awesome ride, as you know. You've probably heard us say, I hope you heard us say at some point during this fundraiser, that we call it a fundraising celebration.
1: Yeah.
0: And we call it a celebration because to us, it's a celebration. It's a chance to tell, to talk about all the different ways that Flo impacts all of us here.
1: Yep.
0: You, me, people we all don't even know, right? It impacts so many different lives. And I love every time you give, when we get to tell the comments that you leave on how it impacts you or your family, where you listen and all these things. It's a celebration of how God's working around.
1: Oh, yeah. Yeah, yeah. And from the bottom of our hearts, as we continue to celebrate God through this weekend, and you know, we wish you well with your friends and your family. You know, some of you guys are already taking off right now. You're getting ready to get off work early and just go celebrate. We truly appreciate you, and we pray for blessings, and we're so thankful that you ride with us, you take this faith walk with us, and we can't do this without you. And listen, if you still have it on your heart to give, you can still give throughout the day. FloDenver.com, 844-363-9356. But again, we truly appreciate you no matter what. Pray for us. Tell people about the new Flo 107.1. Slim just said it. You, me, somebody you don't even know. Tell them about the new Flo. That's yes. And that right there. Hold on. We got a special announcement about to go down. But before we do, tell somebody about the new Flo 107.1. And I promise you, when they listen, things will start to change. And it happens because of you. We are so appreciative. Thank you.
0: Your Flo 107.1 for the summer is fully funded. Hey.

0: Yeah.
1: Wherever you're at, man, wherever you're at, somebody say Jesus.
0: Jesus. Man, Jesus.
1: Praise the Lord, man. This is where the big praise party happens on your radio all the time.
2: All day, every day. Come on.
1: All 1071 is 100% fully funded for the summer.
2: Come on. Come on. Woo! So grateful. So thankful. Truly appreciate you. And we can't wait to get down with you this summer.
1: That's right.
2: Yeah.
1: That's right.
2: Yeah.
1: That's right.
2: Wait, we're going to get down, but we're going to get up for Jesus.
1: Amen. Amen.
2: Let's go.
1: One more time. Hit that.
2: Jesus.
1: Love you, my heart.
2: Thank you. Thank you. Thank you. Have a great weekend. God bless you.
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0: You know that song that goes G-O-D-D-I-D. 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

O-D, D-I-D. Father, Son, Spirit, got the hands on me. 1, 2, 3, A, B, C. Easy as that, Jesus said.

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0: Ma, ready, set, go. I'm ashamed that I used to shift the blame when I hadn't done my part. Say it ain't so. Barely even took the time to just stop and use my mind to try. That was before. Now I figure why not start.
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0: like that. Hey, something like that. Hold up. Something like that. Yeah, something like that. Hold up. Something like that. Hey, something like that. Hold up. Something like that.
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2: 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It uplifts me, the kids. My daughter even reads her Bible in the morning on the way as we listen to Flow. 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

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Yep, it's spring. We'll take the pollen if it comes with fresh air and fresh hope. 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
1: If it don't matter to Christ, it don't matter to me. I'm a ball on the court, Miami Heat. Sick of the devil that lies in the seat. Head too high like 100 degrees. Open my Bible, I'm deep in the word and I'm reading. Matthew 6:33.

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0: Seeds from leaves that fell, planted a demon well. Lies the seed that left receipts on the steps of the feet that lead the wells. Drinking the poison, I was anointed. Now I can speak through tweets and cells. 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I feel like I'm
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spring in Denver be like sunshine, snow, then sunshine again in the same hour. 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

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Yep, it's spring. We'll take the pollen if it comes with fresh air and fresh hope. 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

0: like that. Hey, something like that. Hold up. Something like that. Yeah, something like that. Hold up. Something like that. Hey, something like that. Hold up. Something like that.
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0: Holy, holy, holy, holy. Hey, Mile High, it's Slim and Tony just jumping in here this afternoon. We had to come back in here this afternoon.
1: Yes.
0: We promised a special birthday shout out.
1: Of course.
0: Earlier today during the fundraising, when gifts were coming in to support this ministry, we were like, we got a special shout out from Essence for her son, Four.
1: Yes. Come on.
0: Four is celebrating his 10th birthday this weekend. Now, he actually turned 10 on the 10th, which was Mother's Day, but it was all about Mama on that day.
1: Of course.
0: Four was like, Mama! So, this weekend is Four's big birthday celebration, and if you're wondering, why is his name Four? Well, his name is Paul.
1: Paul.
0: All right, yep. And he's named after his dad, and he's actually the fourth.
1: Paul the fourth.
0: So, they call him
1: Four.
0: Four. So, Four.
1: Shout out, Four.
0: Happy birthday, Four. Big ol' happy birthday to you.
1: Happy birthday to you. Happy birthday to you, Four. Happy birthday to you.
0: That's from your Flo family, your mama, your dad, your sister, Queen.
1: Yeah, and your friends here at the new Flo 107. 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

spring in Denver be like sunshine, snow, then sunshine again in the same hour. 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
1: Last time in the church was the Churchill Downs. Tatted verse, but the pen washed out. 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Praying that you get what you desire, but you don't pray to no Messiah.

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Tatted verse, but the pen washed out. 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
1: If it don't matter to Christ, it don't matter to me. 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